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Or see how?

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And that's just some of your this year. Or this year, Conclave, the idea. And you are young and Kayan Yanko Pong. 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
1: 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I'm a movie. I'm a movie. I'm a movie. I'm a movie. I'm a movie. I'm a movie. I'm a movie. I'm a movie. I'm a movie. I'm a movie. I'm a movie. I'm a movie. I'm a movie. I'm a movie. I'm a movie. I'm a movie. I'm a movie. I'm a movie. I'm a movie. I'm a movie. I'm a movie. I'm a movie. I'm a movie. I'm a movie. I'm a movie. I'm a movie. I'm a movie. I'm a movie. I'm a movie. I'm a movie. I'm a movie. I'm a movie. I'm a movie. I'm a movie. I'm a movie. I'm a movie. I'm a movie. I'm a movie. I'm a movie. I'm a movie. I'm a movie. I'm a movie. I'm a movie. I'm a movie. I'm a movie. I'm a movie. I'm a movie. I'm a movie. I'm a movie. I'm a movie. I'm a movie.

0: Madaraba. And Jadua, share with the.
1: I'll
0: be funny. Jomama ebe uplifting I Ridge Hospital. Jomama ebe si Medical Hospital. Jomama eko si Bank of Ghana Hospital. Any hospitals are over there. Look, you throw NDC ewo. And you throw say when you are going there, own an NDC card before you go there. And this Ghana for your sika.
1: Yeah,
0: dear. And Jomama de kwako si. Said John crack a bob a sea, and you're gonna for sick, because Luciano, and you go, Mamma, the tree, Mamma, no, Mamma, and no near Bemuno, on check a biabo, and Yana, you check a biaco boy by. And to the same with Oman Penny, Uruka Bobasiaba. Now, what do we see, sir? 111th District Hospital, you see, Okamasuia. Oh, no, be happy.
1: Why's an MP?
0: Why an MP?
1: Ah,
0: but. Sabo ko just kado. Aba be die. Na o be kana tra. Na adwa. Na o kola. Fo wa ko bubu wa bo hospital. Na won ko si ma wo mo. Na e bi kura hwe afari. Egunwuram. Ye egunwuram. Wei e wa ha. Ye nsin wie ye. Wa mo ma pene kura no cut short. Ko fo dia onye ye. Sha na betifi hospital. Ye refer hospital. Abetifi. Ye nye wa dwuma. Almost about 80% complete. Ye nye wa dwuma. And so and so.
1: Ye fresh so mo ye ye. Sesa nka wo to na so
0: kan sa. And so no kura wa ba ye we. So if Ghanaians. And sing so ma pene ye. Ye nkasa de wo ye de ye fo. Now so adai na de wo ho.
1: Who's a gunner for ya general? No, and this in a shy sentiment was so.
0: Gana fuka we amaka boni.
1: Ene na ebeyi abe.
0: Gana fuka we ye ya.
1: Ene abe.
0: Gana fuka ye ya.
1: Ule boni na de.
0: Gana fuka ye gana fa abe fo.
1: Ah. Eh? Hey,
0: I know. And who press me so fo? Press me so fo. Press me moderator.
1: Press me. Onye so fo aketo wa.
0: Press me moderator.
1: Because once I saw sorry, case and answer, na ye be page as a moderator. No, no, afa process is be more. What for training be more?
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3: 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A ton, sir, Eddie Freno.
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0: pound for ye new common function. 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
2: 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or the bebefi, to me, a dinner, no more semuachinti, at the Ojia, and the Pahuji, and the Brewa, it's ye, and Nuntini, I come for a mouse, Nya Brenia Daji, it's ye be, our Casafidiaso, Nanyankopon, Yamba Toso,
1: Quesia Danso, a fiano past 7, a Quesia. 12. Yet was some jumedie, a brow of so. Now it's yebia. A home for swan is a sunny outia sorry than pepe. A fair question than you rest 6:30. A question 8 be answered. Now at the time with Captain Jesus, near chat walker, a brow. Obet me and Hebu of Facebook, our Captain Jesus TV. O person so jumedias name. And I be been here. Now person no D for Cassa. Fred 0277-23-2774 and a 0553-23-7642. Captain Jesus, where is
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1: 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Now I'm one seven or a sample. Amen.
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0: 39 years. 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I know. 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I know some man. 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I know man a war. 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At the Kasiaka cran, or some fan call room, any minimity. 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And papa say, Tanukre, and Yaka, and I'm sure, papa.
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0: Come send you, I don't go so costing in Anna. 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That day me die sa.
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4: Alleluia!
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5: This is Plan B.
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1: Hey,
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1: Debbie.
4: Yamia San Yare.
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4: Wafata, dear Kofuma Kodosa. 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
1: my brother, do
4: open it.
0: 39 years. 39 years.
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4: In fear, be a son, crow. 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
0: yes,
4: I in Kenya, Mia.
0: Then you mean,
4: I home, Mopo.
1: Amen.
4: Say, I will back. Say, I want Anna. Say, I will kuno.
1: Yes,
4: say, I will yere. Yare bonne pray what we ask about when it asks. And then me jina me naso sa radia kwa.
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0: 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And you be minimum, some method is for me to me at one, my man. 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

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Na. This is Plan B. 1 0 5. I want you, Miss. No, I'm not sorry. I'm not sure. I'm not sure. I'm not sure. I'm not sure. I'm not sure. I'm not sure. I'm not sure. I'm not sure. I'm not sure. I'm not sure. I'm not sure. I'm not sure. I'm not sure. I'm not sure. I'm not sure. I'm not sure. I'm not sure. I'm not sure. I'm not sure. I'm not sure. I'm not sure. I'm not sure. I'm not sure. I'm not sure. I'm not sure. I'm not sure. I'm not sure. I'm not sure. I'm not sure. I'm not sure. I'm not sure. I'm not sure. I'm not sure. I'm not sure. I'm not sure. I'm not sure. I'm not sure. I'm not sure. I'm not sure. I'm not sure. I'm not sure. I'm not sure. I'm not sure. I'm not sure. I'm not sure. I'm not sure. I'

And Prophet Isaac of Osunhini Jimaso, I am a Bushia. I wish I had a more modern Kakaka, the world radio, ni TV, no one. Shirana, never had the best Shiramu because Akra mu ye every owu amanane. 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Enu ti de biara da urade.

Betty Bacoso, Sasha, Abusia, and Captain Jesus Prayer House. And there's a good as well, Ghana, and we are self and engine, and us to an amoya, and now we are here. And you call and usubi.

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Wefa Captain Jesus Prayer House. Prophet Isaac Ovosu Hini Jima Basaso. 5 years, 5 years. Yeah, bush here's a quantum one, some of a dimmer world.

Corona Mantaya, Mantaya, Mantaya, really Mantaya, Pioko, my bro, fire, fire. Baby, and him say yes, I need a cobom pire meradit, Nabi beat me. Yeah, back out and you say, Odi for the dash, a pompo, a bonnet, or damn much person as one, eh, tree. Hi, hi. Oh my God! I was just a time with Captain Jesus and Opaya Ono, Mr. Oh, yeah, you know, yeah, Kika and Sassy. Yeah, my brother, who said, you man, you're about to be for because I'm fuck ready. I'm fuck. You man, oh yeah, I know what day. Maybe I'm gonna make us a doctor. I'm

Saturday, Sunday, and our Tuesdays. 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Everybody in Niagara, because 3 days we are, and 1 week in the moon. 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I should say, Drew, 3 days we are, and what?

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I know na Pastor Bernard Adansi bi ene dede bi adaya na obo so. 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
2: Present touch and bombata.
1: Bombata. Now, Captain Jesus, was it 2017 or home?
2: 2017 or home.
1: Now, when I travel,
2: from the Quasantijar.
1: No, Quasantijar.
2: Quasantijar as coach. Bombata.
1: Wow.
2: And you do an actor coach there, number one.
1: Wow. Now, we share Captain Jesus. Then a radio fan is why I'm on.
2: I dare would do for Yama, my dear. Yeah, no, asthma.
4: This is Plan B.
2: 104.5. I'm going to say, I'm 4:30. I'm going to say, I'm going to go to the toilet. I'm going to draw my car.

0: who me tea and I'm a fair phone so see my family and me fee to me bra back a friend and near Jay. No, be fine, Miss Churchill. 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I'm so friendly, go from Paul. 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
1: plan B, FF,
0: come, Remy. 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I just said, Kakaka, the BC and Cocoa. And BC Mujonshi, her main ban. Jack can be seen 6 times. If he joins you, how about you? Me to me one to another. Home in a sissy.
2: Wow.
0: Me to me now one to them home in a sissy. Let me bear so. 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And kaka kaka, you be doer.
2: The band is a honey, you sing.
0: Me let me home in. And you see, auntie, I just be jump, baby, and I'm a trussy. Bear me to bed, doom, and my window.
1: 104.5.
0: Marco. Na a banajo midnight
2: and I do never
0: Juna Saya de no bas my
2: phone. They are
0: a yari phone papa papa but the kaka can be drew ano. A sonda satan one dance. Then ya we ya. I had him.
2: I know machine has on a
0: name. Very good. And the bidi lemu do cancel na mkoy.
2: Okay.
0: And a papa busam say then ya hamin am say asthma. No catch him say me call me. Me cross on them one mean baby or bobby home to me cause a can seat and to buy you know
3: this is plan B.
0: Yes, yes, I'll be started. I say, I'm not sure you're a man. I'm sorry, you're not a bra. Tim call a war. Satan, oh, you sue a cook it will be short one, rock it will be a warmer.
2: Stock on,
0: no, some of her bimmer. And I'm coffee by no, some no. I don't know, call for myself football, a John.
2: Footballer,
0: a Joe.
2: Wow,
0: boy, a John, said yet here.
2: Mhm.
0: A couple, an a Joe.
2: Mhm.
0: Home and no coffee, Miss.
3: This is plan B.
4: 104.5.
2: And I go home,
0: go home. I know, it may be feet, hope this in there.
2: Mhm.
0: Na first so ye plan am o dem nem foto no come na bibi ye me
2: sir
0: spray ye my display spray o me no wife o dem no spray I just say be pie ye o dem no pray just say be pie sha say be bia dusty thing there I mean to me heritage
2: wow
0: na tena there
2: every 2017
0: I have to now me yeah ye no
2: 2024 in na
0: na ka me tia ba na me no tia nka me kasa kran ka ti David and papa dear me funny near go
2: sir
0: next kind of mini no more be bra so boy me so you know ko yes kasam did not and no
2: hey papa won say me one na ya renew ya for how many years
0: ya dia no dia me am no kwa say me nya say ya dia no ya den dem buse me believe say abon sam ya de
2: so
0: bi na dem me so bi ma me kote e aha bi wo fo bread if we sat up no na me coach
1: 104.5
0: me kasa me mabob border na budmas boys o ti din penya
2: to budmas boys
0: budmas gtp team
2: okay
0: gtp your friend budmas boys 70s 76 789
2: wow
0: me to me ka me ba me kro mo me ko nigeria ko bobo me ba ya na ya den ni ho
2: then I just say, "Ushu ma yari ni babe how many years?"
0: Babe asthma no. Babe roughly 4 years. Babe 4 years.
2: That's why yari thank you for 4 years. Now they na mufango babe ana.
0: Some you be me me kona draw the bow draw me chair we be draw me ye me ni abe nday. Into me take captain kanwa number. Me buy and so I did na ne ye me serious now me de buy and no ana. 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
2: Wow.
0: The one of my minum ni subotu no. And one after now.
2: Ufriako enem.

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0: Wow,
1: no aboka bebre.
0: No aboka bebre. Oh, to know what I can see our bob pious in. Would you more?
1: Okay, sometimes they don't know my boy, your dear son, and you know. We're best, I am a best at 2013. As my mina best at 2013.
2: This is Plan B.
1: Sometimes they don't know what I saw for your car near my way. More than 12 million.
0: Sir,
1: during that time,
0: Papa, who's asthma?
1: Not better than I thought before. I was better than I thought. Home no will be win out no a easy. Better now to me home. At me I you mad. No. And so name me cough for me dog be ye bibia.
3: Papa,
1: no,
3: that's not a time with Captain Jesus. Your papa, I don't see you. Who never won one? Say, ask my area now. So, coach, just say, hey,
1: who's
3: the
1: coach? I have asthma.
3: Oh,
1: too many casa.
2: This is casa. Check what I'm for.
1: Oh, and so, when I have it.
3: Oh.
4: I'm going to go to the hospital.

0: Comeradi, and you know what's that? 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
1: that. 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
0: 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This is Panamo. 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What's it?
2: This is Panamo.
0: Yeah, I'll be a woman for asthma.

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Aria, I wish you are to me, my wife, you mean, yeah, Jeff, and some. 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Check our new Etro check as sign. 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
0: Edidi and Janet, Obosuya Jima. 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

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And told that I had no what that. 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What you are saying? 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
2: I
0: had them up upon the platform.
2: Time with Captain Jesus.
0: That's right.
2: A Sierra Shoe, Memory Dash, and a Dad Dash. 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
2: Yo, Doctor.
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2: Thank you, Pastor Bernard.
0: Amen.
2: Mami ama gana baby obia.
0: Amen.
2: Afe yen ya idi juma ema eka simpumpu ama ame get through dam pon sandison.
0: That's right.
2: Yen nuya penny Mr. Ishan.
0: Yeah.
2: Enka technicians ewo TV stations ni radio stations ni baby biara.
0: Hallelujah.
2: Ano pen shranka mo papa. Amen.
3: Yen
2: nuya Daniel Fumpon Junior. Oburo sokra in shranka na papa. Pani aviamfua.
0: That's right.
2: Jesus for
0: Amen.
2: Amen.
0: Papa.
2: Mode ma hunya de musika.
0: That's right.
2: Ede boa madwumadi ekoso enmunyemmo enmunyemmo.
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2: 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Abedo.
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0: Oh okay.
2: Wow.
0: Hallelujah.
2: Ah, o de. Eto bibi.
0: Okay.
2: A chitano.
0: Mm-hmm.
2: Funny Namponi here.
0: Okay.
2: In Shrani Radia, one fire in your hand. I'm a bushy force.
0: Amen.
2: Now, Doc, my man cook off Wakaba.
0: Oh, that's right.
2: A cuckoo damo.
0: Okay.
2: A cuckoo damo. Well, Pia, who's if you hire.
0: Hallelujah. Wow.
2: Name will give me a home. If you want Papa Fee won't cry that. I've been on Papa Fee won't cry
0: that.
2: Afina, Oma Bruno say, hey, I am a biffy.
0: Say a simple few pound away,
2: yes, sir. Thank you, Radia. Why, dear, we have a bad Oma Ba Abidu.
0: Amen.
2: Yaka Bia, we are new, so a war, a Radin Yanko Pon Ensign.
0: Amen.
2: Shaman sign.
0: Amen.
2: Dog, we name
0: Papa Daruma.
2: Monsher, and my dear be.
0: Okay,
2: I was here this year. 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
2: 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A war baby,
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2: why I see canon sooner. His son is said he ensure no better than a damn money gold than Manasso nay, a money book me at dinner. Gold to some sober quatch, eh?
0: And power,
2: the gunner be found which remove that to a mark of him next year, July.
3: This is plump for me
2: before my penny. Hey,
0: and I say, why you're dear my pay. Yeah, papa.
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0: In Shraba Ventures, wow. 10 cedis, 50 pesos.
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0: 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But I'm up OD4 platform, no. 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
0: Prosper Prou. Prosper, Prau, yes, oh, Prau. The papa, if or the 51 Ghana cities,
2: God bless you.
0: Generated the 25 Ghana cities,
2: God bless you.
0: Emmanuel Abodi, 51 Ghana cities, but you would hear you.
1: But I knew.
0: Via the COVID ventures, 59 Ghana cities,
2: God bless you.
0: Touch Ghana Company Limited, the 10 cities, 50 persons,
2: God bless you.
0: Said Dewey, Baby Peace Enterprise. Baby Base Enterprise. 100 Ghana cities.
2: God bless you.
0: Baby Base Yao.
1: Okay.
0: Was the another 100 Ghana cities.
2: God bless you.
0: Any way so you didn't for me. Yeah, yes.
3: 104.5.
0: Say, and we are not going to be a any in a phone so into a quay with us and so baby business. So I feel on us about Kruma.
1: Okay.
0: Look, any wabba papa.
1: Hallelujah.
0: Or the 100 Ghana at twas with me.
2: Yes.
0: Eddie Abba.
1: Wow.
0: Abansule Enterprise, the 10 cities, 50 pesos.
2: God bless you.
0: Yiga Pay Ventures, the 10 cities. Divine Ventures Media, Edit 5 CD. Levels Enterprise, the 101 Ghana. Levels, so the first time, ni. Frederick Gadley, the 30 Ghana cities. Grace Amponsa, the 30 Ghana
4: cities.
0: Alexander Ofer, the 31 Ghana
2: cities.
0: Busy View Enterprise, the 10 cities.
2: Mauna
0: Resurrection Rema Ventures, the 5 Ghana cities. Mauli AK Ventures, the 20 cities, 50 persuades.
1: Mauna
0: Yira. Mauli, Mabua.
1: Bachwane.
0: You. And Solomon Kwame Nkrumah Enterprise, so the 10 cities, 50 persuades.
1: Mauna Yira.
0: Samuel Justice Yati, the 20 Ghana cities.
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2: Jesus
3: asemo esiye omo yira brandi wo suma ma kan ko prophet won dene ba do ma FM prophet me wie ya o si wo ni ha okro ashia me wo SS
2: okay
3: and then you made the Nasia. If we quotation, Edica, born a cocoa pine, a cobon, Adias or pine, a beman, I saw
2: it. Hallelujah! I saw that you didn't answer to the being
3: coming through. That I know, I didn't daho, I drew to say Belunti or shut Adi and once was she, who names as well, shut pine to be a bed tight to be your so name said the identity. Not dear Wayne,
2: Papa Gina, I trust them,
3: Doctor Muzu.
2: Papa,
3: Sebi, Sebi,
2: oh my God,
3: Sebi, Sebi. I said, wait. Same way, Sebi, and then you could see him papa for mine. Now, for
2: mine,
3: and all the panties in boxer shorts. Yes,
2: okay.
3: I said, you can.
2: For my
3: For my year.
2: Oh,
4: 104.5.
3: Yeah, papa, we need my only captain who are grown. Unknown to Minka. A branty in an idea, genus here.
2: Wow.
3: William.
2: Better than you, papa.
3: One. A sponsor prophet from Germany, you know.
2: Okay.
3: Okaho.
2: Oh. Hallelujah.
3: I Okaho. When you are playing a crime, so Pokuduku, a shia. Just say, eh, I hear one. I don't know so.
2: Oh, my God.
3: I don't know so.
2: Ubi and Kobeko, Bruchi, and so here, and I care about to know.
3: Yes. Ebushian Adishia Muti. What time for the Kuans and our one recovers a ba? What time for Kuans and our one dear, dear baby.
2: Oh my God.
3: Time we Captain Jesus.
2: Oh my goodness.
3: The Danka is running and go pong.
2: Man.
3: Mamma, she TV, no. Papaya, or that's we, or no, when you're a baby, qua Captain Jesus, ma, ye corner, ye didn't ako share, ne bofo, and say, sir, papa, we, or no, na, a branchia, unya, sire, san treme. Papa, we, na. Cover
2: okay.
3: Man Tadian be beyond out of my
2: analysis. A dinner mono and me and John Temu or Munumua.
3: Ose
2: a dinner sonu. And to me, I and you do a
4: 104.5.
3: Oh, there be a dinner super.
5: I'm short.
2: I'm not a bim. Okay.
3: Now who my shiny pa mo boom with ya matching.
2: Oh.
3: One yina ya are ye de grandsana 3 o'clock.
2: Yebo.
3: Ebo.
2: Already srawo.
3: Ebenezer in him for say 5 Ghana cedis. Barbara Martin say 10 Ghana cedis.
2: Mount
3: Eric Nati for Sangu Mosi 10 Ghana cedis.
2: Mount Bless
3: Ferris Aikwe Mensa 15 Ghana cedis. 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Eh, papa we.
2: Wow.
3: Openi oh, my man didn't grab bread. I said, "Nura, nanka uba menche." Better Nura. Na next Saturday, Odi for Odi Juma Shonko.
2: Wow.
3: And you want Captain Jesus in Penny Fu in a co a funsi a wo a chichi crubiso Ada ya. 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
2: Wow.
3: And then Bobby up a so bad dome be wa kwa nchre. 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
4: 104.5
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3: 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Eh me catch le Ghana fo nyina. 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
3: 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Maswekins for coffee, 31 Ghana's. Doc, ni one way, ye, any pebby, or more ya for any fair.
2: Okay,
3: Ohan was I. Ohan was I. A quaffy jamrad, 21 Ghana's. George, a to be gar a day. 10 Ghana's. Patrol, Momu, who said. Apostle Motimetu Mushra won pa, Apostle Etimetia,
2: you,
3: Mu Eshra won pa, the Pazabana Mutimia,
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2: Hallelujah.
3: We are to me, Anointi Biam, Upio Pese, an Opey, Ocean Half a Biano, to me. A pin should be pickle, could be petty, you know, now and I woke
2: up. Hallelujah.
3: Barbara, a Jacuma, a Comia, dog, or 50 Ghana cities.
2: Ye bet ye, my radio, who say, ye don't need the captain.
3: Amen. Esther, you found men's and wedding cacos, where I'm a bonny dear. 20 Ghana
2: cities.
3: Nena, na banner, mammy, a ba.
2: That's
3: a while so bad.
2: But your pioneer,
3: who's a hobo, why you feel bad?
2: No.
3: Richard Damson with the 21 Ghana. Vida Samwa the 31 Ghana. Mark Kwashi, my winner, at the 50 Ghana. Emmanuel Boabin, the 31 Ghana. Even the Kwame operated the 40 Ghana. Kobia Elizabeth Ziga, the 32 Ghana. Comfort Ohene, the 10 Ghana. Anthony Loco, at the 100 Ghana. Odonko Francis, the 5 Ghana cities. If I started the 10 Ghana cities. This man that you more the 10 Ghana cities. David Cobra Abuko at the 10 Ghana cities. Or of what would him way now we are? Me patra. We patra. Obi visa se number ben.
2: 055 7 8 2 4 2 4 2 5 2 5
3: Nyami Shramo. 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Jume diye sunkwa Captain Jesus woma gana nyina no. And he said the month August. August nyina.
2: Busumi August.
3: August nyina o. Started July ending po. Captain Jesus betna
2: Ashaman government school. That's right.
3: Busumi muni nyina diye ura September shasi.
2: Amen.
3: Odo four. or Tanasia, my handful, or Tanasia, my
1: temamanina,
3: a shamanina, and cramanina, a possum womanina, a bong, and a craddy, a tumpoku, an amboa, Japon.
1: So many
3: do crobo, so many crosses one crono near Scapemen, a munina, a suchare, any adinina, mona, a more stadium, no, a shaman gab.
1: Hallelujah.
3: A honeymoon home,
1: a honeymoon
4: plan.
3: Then I'm saying, Yanko Pandrum, Prophet Isaac of Sunjima, Ebe Kumasi and Coco.
1: Okay.
3: I call you Kumasi and Dandin Tim. A man. Ye ye dia no odin ne nkran fo edin kra.
1: Okay.
3: Hey.
1: Wow.
3: Na mo wow. Bebe kumasi abe she nyangupo enu nyen wada.
1: Amen.
3: Doro fo emre we.
1: Okay.
3: Eh ye na otwe aye simu. 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
1: Oh, abusia.
3: Domi na ye mo dia.
1: Ti tumo fo.
3: And to be a person of bad domain and young witch, I'm winging boom.
1: Okay,
3: Monday
4: 104.5.
1: Men,
3: and go on, come on, be so. I didn't, I'm quite sober.
1: That's
3: a baby home with that.
1: I
3: do your heart that could be an eddy. I'm a
1: hallelujah.
3: So if you were crying with him,
1: okay,
3: that's a wood doing a me. I say, I'm a fuck cutting Jesus moment number.
1: And you
3: now, oh, Kosubi, my father, but 30 Ghana. 40 Ghana, 50, 60, 100, 90, 80.
1: And you
3: now, okay. Now, for you
1: know,
3: so dear, now, yeah, now, yeah, yeah, yeah,
1: yeah, yeah, yeah, yeah, yeah,
4: yeah, yeah, yeah, yeah, yeah, yeah, yeah, yeah,
3: yeah, yeah, yeah, yeah, yeah, yeah,
1: oh my God.
3: We are crying that.
1: Hallelujah.
3: Yeah, meaning you said you obey quiet to baby a crying that.
1: Yes.
3: A mamma sanka.
1: Amen.
3: When your mamma.
1: Amen.
3: When your mamma fee.
1: Amen.
3: When your mamma wish you.
1: Amen.
3: When your mamma.
1: Amen.
3: And then red wing come and come. And so you go for one or chidia oyasi.
1: Oh.
3: So I bring come and I'm quite so cry. And so I do not know you bring an or my opinion with me didn't come so. Papa, Saturday. No panel de acquano so far no enye hu
1: isanse
3: enye adwuma da
4: 104.5
3: eh where do go school for some go school ni adete ye okwo ye kwano so anopa tututu aya na enhadwe
1: akwa mu da ho
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1: wow
3: ena me ye adwuma kakra
1: oh nefe
3: eh senya no a senya no
1: ani o
3: ena ba ye na Yama and Goko fire transit so moon check. Senya noa.
1: Okay.
3: Anka can be twaja. A kushia.
1: Show.
3: A daddy.
1: Oh.
3: Stephanie. And Yaira.
1: Papa,
3: fe, as I'm gazing, Papa, but we are no
4: say.
3: Oh, wow, who's at the ass? Who's at the
1: ass? Oh, my team, yeah, them are playing at Twitter.
3: At Twitter.
1: Oh,
3: I was saying, I wish I would see a prophet Isaac.
1: Oh, Papa.
3: Eh, shrinker ready, sir. A bass, honey, and she shared it to Jose. Mobby do a bema masitana, a bema go for an eh. A jan said, Jancaster Munina sitana.
1: Just
3: come and come and swam on your chum.
1: Hallelujah.
3: I am pins will be more. Said a baby, pave we are ma. One more mad dad went to me.
1: Answering to
3: answering terms.
1: Yeah.
4: Oh, 104.5.
3: There was maybe a foot to a band. I didn't mind one way, damn reform time.
1: Papa, in your mid catch room, say a number for you, set your alarm.
3: Okay. Yo. And so my mama magani tia.
1: Okay.
3: On ganja doctor, who's a una who to safe we. So una who to safe we, dear. And you na.
1: Yeah, no. No, no.
3: Aye. Bismarck, that you must attend Ganesi.
1: Oh, no,
3: David. akobra agbekosi 10 Ghanas. 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Captain Jesus, nani prophet Jima Ananti. Na unyaye, unyaye. Minim so what is our language in FM. As a woke one at the payo mehino. Proverbs chapter 18, verse 1. See, nipa be broke on my depebiayo mehino. Proverbs 18:1.
2: At the pebbia.
3: Was nipa be broke at the pebbia ayo mehino. Na a prophet Isaac of Jima, young up one day. 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
2: okay
3: as a se nipa e somo ni di wechi no e se o respect to ye
2: hallelujah
3: to bri bi kura na
4: do 104.5
3: o ma respect ne chen dia o ye ma wo ma
2: oh show
3: as ichi nyina ne se o mo respect to no o mo somo ne wo ma
2: oh okay
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2: Okay.
3: And ti kwame me manage se mu hu ne prophet jima. Yes.
2: Doctor Obuni.
3: Yes. What?
2: Wow.
3: A bass answer, doctor would dim pa will specialist number man or shen.
2: Wow,
3: yen soon prophet him and foul.
2: Aye,
3: wow. 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
2: Yo papa ensa yare.
3: E mani da so.
2: E mani da so.
3: E marishu mu.
2: E marishu mu.
3: E ma hunu openi kru enya mede na mawo.
2: Mbacho ani o.
3: Amen. Yo kwa me da se.
2: Wow.
3: Enti unu anu mo a uja honkwan se mo nhwe kire no mo nso mra no.
2: Oh.
3: Omo a bedu be se 19.
2: Wow.
3: And then me fi high fefe.
2: That's right.
3: And no him then opening case be chem say and ne kwan ni demti. Ye radio no na sana.
2: Wow.
3: Yes.
2: Wow.
3: To mozu no mani age omo bon ko mo de no say kwam TV ya. Insurance come.
2: Amen.
3: I was you mean some on sabe kuma so ho a.
2: So what you?
3: When you hunt
2: for
3: it, so well, you know.
2: Papa, fair quiet.
3: Sanny, and if you have Bushiani, don't mind me, Titi, one way, or more brutally.
2: Okay.
3: One way, Bushiani, do a man as one, and I'm so more quenny a day. Gan a brutally, I see, and Jubi. Oh, she said, dear, a coswa.
2: Okay.
3: I hear Mr. Poku Bebea, a brand here be in a situation be a thing, old so good. We try to get him a wife.
2: Okay.
3: We could do a brutally, say, no on him.
2: Mm-hmm.
3: Afe no ofa okotena ne nchen
2: mm-hmm.
3: ebu efu se mm-hmm. ode hania ne ofa no eyi ni si abonten
2: onu anu ofa
3: yes
2: mm-hmm.
3: 104.5 e wan ni pati mrika baba mo so munko hu mi so pokuduku
2: okay
3: pa jo denti
2: oh papa oh
3: sana ya mi ayeye
2: mm-hmm.
3: ko fa rei o mo koyo mo so onye montafo
2: oh my goodness hi
3: ese wow. Opoku ne wife kasa.
2: Mm.
3: Ni anyame nam yen so ye no.
2: Oh,
3: Captain Jesus.
2: I know what to papa.
3: Ye nka ho asem bibre.
2: Bawo. Hi.
3: Ani aka nyina ne se.
2: Mm.
3: Ye nyuma na.
2: Mm. Ebechi. Amen.
3: And it's all to Captain Jesus din.
2: Wow.
3: Na ye ka Captain Jesus ho asem na ku.
2: This is plan B.
3: Se nya o se fa ho hwe
2: ma. Se mu a. Oh, Debbie.
3: Me ba jo Dr. Morgan.
2: Wow.
3: Hi, Doc Morgan.
6: Good morning. Praise the Lord.
3: Apostle Kasa.
7: Oh, it has been a while, my brother. How are you, sir?
3: Oh, me are sorry. I'm sending up a party in my mic.
2: I'm Pacho.
3: Oh, very sorry. Nice, and come up on it.
2: I'm Pacho.
3: Also, it's a long time.
2: Mm.
3: Dr. Morgan, yes.
6: So, how are you? Utu sana moni nina ani futu name akwanchire bi ehia se odema
2: yebi
6: kwani uno
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3: yeah
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2: true this is plan B
3: Dr. Morgan Afreyo
2: Pacho from Kufurudu
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2: ba ye obi a person kan dey
3: anyo mbe ma mitri ma me de na tam ese me pork rada me mpo
2: ye
3: e jira ko a mama Georgina Oh, there been a phone station. The radio is so good. You can say, but what is saying?
8: Papa,
3: you're not
8: saying you
3: Papa Benjamin Fifi Addison, but what an anger. Okay, and na me name said the apostle Enka, chairman,
2: okay,
3: and you know, being so be to me. Apostle Enka, chairman, home, and many family being so.
2: Okay,
3: I can also a tea, Papa Benjamin Fifi Addison, can walk well.
2: Okay,
3: na omo afano de nakaho.
2: Okay,
3: na fe, Dr. Puninso, on your ready na on your bass ni ready. Brother Frimpon, so you're ready. Now, meme dear, and to man and me, friend, and to number Michinican.
2: Hallelujah.
3: Be ya, I have it. I
2: say, no, say, no,
3: for well. Thank you, Radia. One for any Hanam. I'm a bushier for saying, no, my encouraged Janet Sanoma, a 50 zoom for 50. When I cut in, Jesus, I say, Captain Nibbe,
2: Captain Nibbe, Kwaseda namba nusu.
3: Patwa kwaseda u.
2: Papa yanu diya nukure.
3: Mimi ome kaya mwini na mwini mwini radio.
2: Hallelujah.
3: Na namba ni ye 059.
2: 0 5 9 0 5 9 8 2 9 8 2 9 2 0 2 0 9 4 9 4 5 minutes.
3: Okay. Monka kakra. Pachu. I am not person so in
2: Hallelujah.
3: Nothing. Mm.
2: That's right.
3: Now, Odistia Nashe,
2: Pastor Bernard.
3: Pastor Bernard, and sir.
2: That's of Opinion and
3: Auntie, Doctor, only Apostle Mobile Journey, Chairman, said it.
2: Okay.
3: Make a chairman.
2: Bashu, you.
3: I,
2: you.
3: Me, we are. Mensome Sorena Machia. Driver for one same let's say.
2: Okay.
3: Ni
2: you
3: yeah. Ain't you doc? Doc, on no back up.
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2: Are you apostle Kakrabena Chamai at the Kakrabena or Kachenya Mima?
9: Kakrabit me a Kachenya Mima and Opey say. Yendi ye weni jimu.
2: That's right.
9: Ye weni jimu. 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
2: Wow.
9: Enti no obianso.
2: Okay.
9: Obianso. Se ni jaya ye wono.
2: This is plan B. 104.
9: Obia wa chefa wum.
2: Amen.
9: Obia wa chefa wum.
2: Amen.
9: Ye nkam fa mwe mwe ano.
2: Okay.
9: Ni umi ye kadi asinyankupon. A wafreno.
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9: the Nasama Tonenum, not the Naduma Shen in Sema, a boa,
2: wow,
9: a rebri mono, and you know, Mato Toyema, young and anka, ye nini da sono, Messere, Nubian Fan Winshim, Nubian Tian among, a Gidian among,
2: okay,
9: don't find home about a pay home. Na yendi away, Jim,
2: plan B,
9: no mention, honest, my Febby,
2: my
9: first any genu.
2: Oh my God, and now Mumu Nasam, no sway,
9: Mumu ni de. Say, see, I can't ever cano and sit down.
2: Okay,
9: you,
2: okay.
9: The old boy and me, Jumano, or common, no,
2: a common,
9: you move the brainy be. Nelson said, I make a Niger seminal, ni jeno kwa somo yambo sebi se kapre kapre kura na adobe tuma enu eche ni jeno untumi ntona kapre mani
2: debut
9: itu wo obi anson fa no hunshim
2: amen
9: na ni chefe bi ewo mu no
2: okay
9: ni nsabeka
2: amen
9: ni nsabeka
2: wow I was here to my head now. I can't be the idea. I tell you, Papa.
3: Yeah, Doc.
2: You tell my commander
3: there. Mishra Ghana, mine.
2: That's right.
3: I said, I'm going to catch you on Saturday. I'm going to go home. We'll be around. So, bad dormy pillar, too.
2: Amen.
3: Obey our country. Obey our country. And my nurse. Obey true. We'll be sad. Prophet Angasan, I won't say, and coming. Benyam watch Nadi. Anyone be a human? If you are no pack of my memory, I would dome.
2: Okay.
3: Now, fee, my mamma, Kai say, Mom Fahaba in Yagro. If you say, I break up him ending.
2: That's right.
3: Go from ending corner. Would you for Yame at an abba for a
2: man? This is plan B.
10: 104.5.
3: If you have a paper, nay, and cocoa, if you cocoa, nay, Kumasi, Yame, she say, I don't know. Kumas Munum Safina, a captain, ever quacko buyaho. The castle quacko buyaho. Let us say, a jukumo, that they be to say, a vapor, nasi wisi, and nasa bo, na kumo pa, and some kitua.
2: Wow.
3: The air come on when you say,
2: okay,
3: we know why you're not in Shan. Around you, Solomon.
11: Hello, I'm Pato. We are transferring
3: in Shan come up a part
10: of 0.5.
3: We are transferring. My baby chairman said, why?
11: I
3: mean, Shram of a papa.
2: Wow.
3: Yeah. If you're ready, Shran and Abdul.
2: That's right.
3: And cut you for dumb pim pim pim.
2: Amen.
3: Pastor Ben, I don't know about it. Or the bomb with testimonies. Now, me answer now, Mess Shra in Shra, if you're to.
2: That's right.
3: And the apostle Eddie and Bible, Ashra, at you for dumb, Abwa for dumb.
2: Wow.
3: After food dom,
2: wow.
3: Anytime we cut Jesus in my
2: amen.
3: The after say Apostle Ishramon, Pastor Benna,
2: this is plan B.
3: Jesus Christ, I'm 20 a day. I done any testimony today, Premo.
2: Hallelujah.
3: Yanko,
2: okay.
3: Apostle,
12: Papa.
2: Yeah.
12: I was very happy.
3: Yes, wow. Yes, yes.
12: That I found you.
2: Wow.
3: Amen.
12: And I have never ever regretted in my
3: amen.
12: Life.
3: Amen. Odi for pennies of penny apostles, Neni Ajepa, say, won't be to say, Prophet Isaac, Quabrensi of Sunday, Mana, and Yad dear Papa was when you know
10: that BFM.
3: And Duma, or non so a wing. And on a just antis, a man of pine on also be cabby. And the apostle to a tsunami interpreter.
12: I bless you in the name of Father.
3: Amen. Amen.
12: In the Son,
3: amen.
12: In the Holy Spirit.
3: O dear Radin Yankupon Din and a Banon and a Hong Kong Dishra, O D for Isaac of Swim.
12: May the good Lord locate you wherever you are.
3: Yankupon, no, ye, I am ye Yankupon, baby Biara, me tia Biara, Radi, and a Menko.
12: May he remember you
3: on Kaime
12: in the day that
10: 104.5.
3: And pray me here at the Munyano, Yamme. And
12: God protect you and your family.
2: Amen.
3: Amen.
2: Oh, Jesus.
12: I bless you in the name of the Father.
3: Wow.
12: In the name of the Son.
2: Amen.
12: In the Holy Spirit.
2: Amen.
3: Na mo shira me sa no de. Na se atiefo ne congregation ne dom nyina ne gana nyina so. O san shira wo. O san shira wo.
2: Okay.
3: O san shira wo.
12: I bless. The followers,
3: yeah.
12: And believers,
3: yes.
12: Of Captain Distance Jesus. Prayer House.
2: That's right.
12: This is Plan B.
10: The good Lord for my
12: life. And bless them.
2: Amen. Amen. Amen.
12: May they see the hand of God in
2: amen.
12: Their life.
2: Oh my God.
12: In Jesus' name.
2: Hallelujah.
12: Amen.
2: Amen.
3: Oh. And extend to our nation, Ghana.
2: Hey.
3: Our president and everybody.
12: President,
2: that's right.
12: The first gentleman on this land.
2: Hallelujah.
12: President Mahama.
2: That's right.
12: May God also remember you.
2: Amen.
12: And locate you.
10: 104.5.
12: Bless you.
2: Amen.
12: Bless your followers.
2: Amen.
12: The workers that help you.
2: Wow.
12: That make Ghana
2: wow.
12: what Ghana is today.
2: That's right.
12: May God bless you
2: amen.
12: Amen.
3: Amen. Amen. Amen. Amen. Amen. Amen. Amen. Amen. Amen. Amen. Amen. Amen. Amen. Amen. Amen. Amen. Amen. Amen. Amen. Amen. Amen. Amen. Amen. Amen. Amen. Amen. Amen. Amen. Amen. Amen. Amen. Amen. Amen. Amen. Amen. Amen.
2: Amen. Amen. Amen. Amen. Amen. Amen. Amen. Amen. Amen. Amen. Amen. Amen. Amen. Amen. Amen. Amen. Amen. Amen. Amen. Amen. Amen. Amen. Amen. Amen. Amen. Amen. Amen. Amen. Amen. Amen. Amen. Amen. Amen. Amen. Amen. Amen. Amen. Amen. Amen. Amen. Amen. Amen. Amen. Amen. Amen. Amen. Amen. Amen. Amen. Amen. Amen. Amen. Amen. Amen. Amen. Amen. Amen. Amen. Amen. Amen. Amen. Amen. Amen. Amen. Amen. Amen. Amen. Amen. Amen. Amen. Amen. Amen. Amen. Amen. Amen. Amen. Amen. Amen. Amen. Amen. Amen. Amen. Amen. Amen. Amen. Amen. Amen. Amen. Amen. Amen. Amen. Amen. Amen. Amen. Amen. Amen. Amen. Amen. Amen. Amen. Amen. Amen. Amen. Amen. Amen. Amen. Amen. Amen. Amen. Amen. Amen. Amen. Amen. Amen. Amen. Amen. Amen. Amen. Amen. Amen. Amen. Amen. Amen. Amen. Amen. Amen. Amen. Amen. Amen. Amen. Amen. Amen. Amen. Amen. Amen.

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1: Okay. My answer there.
2: Bear boss
1: miss any.
2: Oh, I want lockdown.
1: Lockdown time. Now, who's your name?
2: Oh, Yamiado.
1: Yamiado. Today, I'm a fever, broom, you know me, but that's what I deal before.
2: Oh, and Yantia,
3: this is Plan B 104.5.
2: Tama lockdown time no. Yeah, preaching wa radio. And I had dinechi ya na me huso o ye di for ampa.
1: Wow.
2: Yeah.
1: And today na won huso ye di for because o ka so di for ampa dia na so won bi bi dia na.
2: Me ba penny o yale asthma.
1: Okay.
2: As manu say ne etienu and tisa.
1: Wow. Wow. Mo GDS and tisa no ebeko.
2: Oh ko cramp wawe.
1: Oh Kenya kupo. I see and na ye na che na mochi ya
3: sakanya. 104.5.
2: Friend kola brim ne onya be 7 years. And I didn't start yet. But me wonu and tisa.
1: Wow.
2: I started yena oyale ni ye fun be ye kesi afia ko hospital ah ye ya afia be dani asthma.
1: Wow.
2: Nti ye ko ni nche no se na first o bre onti mi
3: mi
2: ba ye ko hu no wo chire ye akwan chire na na ye ye ye no na
1: Oh, yeah, I'm going to say,
3: 104.5.
1: How well I dodgy. I say, I can't say. I'm not sure.
3: This is Plan B 104.5.
4: Intimidi nechi na majuma enkoyi intimi ba ho senka me beje akwanchire bi afa majuma ho na me bae no akwanchire de ma me no say a favor my favor no na me beje yare diabetes sikire yare.
1: Okay.
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4: Dey say me no ka say crisis say me dis sikire nyina me di adi doko doko bi me di
1: o say
4: sikire nyina me di fanta bibia me no I did the BMD.
1: See,
4: this time in
1: Why are your diabetes?
4: What's that? I could share a crowd of my year crime, said this MD this time in your money, you know. And tea. Me, maybe I was made in a baha. But in a baha.
1: Wow.
4: Tea.
1: Ah, Baba, come on, F for me now.
4: Oh, that be my man for food. Who's the question I make?
0: Who's the what's the ODI for?
4: This is
3: Plan B.
4: I do not want to have a far. I want to have a minute. I'm a bar. Same juma nkoye me painter and the juma nkoye ona mama akwanchere say fever
0: okay
4: the fever ni china message say me ye akwanchere na me be yare me phone na me phone bibi aso nya me ya nti be call am say me yare sugar
0: nko hospital no
4: me call hospital am say me yare sugar if you come dey so ko see me so somebody in so 5 SC me so that very day no
0: okay
4: until mu jam am so that be
5: plan B FM
4: we dey for you say me dey come dey me car ban in chain until me back I say akwanche odi ma me dey be people free dey people buy and say ma ba yare sugar
0: diabetes
4: okay I said almost say ma me akwanche foforo I had diabetes until akwanche me come here no so half na me here
0: oh nyen nyina
4: half
0: and dey na film buy
4: me ho ato me
0: ho ato
4: oh yes
0: hey what you mean me?
4: Who be saying this in your own vacation? Who be saying my friend vacation?
0: Sir?
4: Six questions. This is the question. This is your question. I'm from Kasakasa.
0: And six three?
4: I am so heavy.
0: Is it with me, this sugar?
4: So, I am from a bit of a mabra boom. And this is six sugar.
5: 104.5.
0: Fanta
4: cook.
0: Ah, no, what did you mean?
4: No, no.
0: Hey. Na onye shows a bear for two diabetes.
4: Never diabetes. Still not going to check up.
0: Sir?
4: No, I'm going to check up. So, say they hear me. Me sati se me di sugar sada na anyame. Nti bibi enchire se me sa yare sugar.
0: Wow.
4: Yes. Nti enchire se me yare sugar.
0: Wow. Papa, nti e den na obeka kire obi a obedi kat Jesus mu achi ye. Se enfie rade
4: enko. Oh, da bi Captain Jesus untimi ndinu mu achi ni. The Bible kura, Bible no quotation scroll obobo kura no. Ask Bible on natural.
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0: Papa, who of a papa who come feature me a gamena seal?
4: Oh, this year, my 6 years.
0: This year, 2024
4: September, my 6 years.
0: Sir, hey, and your radiation wrong of
4: it? I'm
0: fine. What can I be a whole 40 years?
4: Hey, Yamina, I'm a sir.
0: Wow,
4: Yamina, I'm a sir.
0: Wow. Eti sir, I don't we a cassa yen sponsor. Obeka then I treat you for far a moon.
4: More money, dear Ukrainian, I mean, me start is semi back up to Honor. Name me Mumma. I didn't mean if you name Mumma. I put my dream in Jassius.
0: Mumuni
5: and 104.5.
4: Send a month for the Mumu who dance here. And I'm just having some believe who dance here. Missing me try.
0: Okay.
4: Maybe I'm starting to say one CD and a two. Yeah, one CD, two CD no more.
0: First day, no.
4: First day, no. A bedroom will be crap or no. Afore na meboa na menyonko bi so also because the same sign name we Stephen Amagloko
0: okay
4: I'm said me bi so me di Emmanuel Amaglo
0: okay
4: they believe we could have a papa say say for me and afore na
0: okay o tell be say
4: no tell be say radio no so says this akra da hunter I want to for the ground ka so o chikra na different we
3: don't
4: see
3: 104.5
0: okay and you say you with your plan B
4: I am 104.5
0: in batch one.
4: Okay.
0: I know the Emuda Hobby. Okay.
4: Emuda Hobby.
0: And I say television, so Kumawu TV. Kumawu TV. And Avenipa TV.
4: I had a name. My first time, I came to CTV or CCTV.
0: I say, Abba. They say the TCTV.
4: CTV Abba.
0: If you want to be an online copy.
4: Okay.
0: Papa, now, what are Roma? Unse me de me bono tofa. Just a mumu no so a
5: blue. I am
0: a blue. A bini saying.
4: Oh, which means that wa na ama sani miska 100 200 anya 200 no me mo na matuma dwinim sika beba me for so 200 150 100 how many na
0: adabi o e bia na nkrofo no so mo sani odida na nya momo no
4: aya momo no
0: we sure
4: aya momo no
0: we sure
4: na momo no e bia ka me e bia ka me sani kra na majuru kapo ni school semenye sika free sa yinu
0: nso
4: hwana skaba
0: wow
4: first in the name tie but adwuma no e be us e be duro
5: 104.5
4: san from na boy ne dia fwe dia embo bium
0: wonderful
4: o se ma adwuma kwa embie ma yenya ya sponsor captain no
0: wow
4: want to be a sponsor no
0: wow
4: yes
0: and today no catch the atwato adia charity for captain Jesus
4: oh captain Jesus you will be on chair no ho you will be obred no ho ase
0: okay
4: and you will be so open ni person I want to be a woman, be a no. So, I'm not in China. My wife, I come on my phone.
0: Okay.
4: And it does so. I will home out.
0: Wow.
4: Who to never home for idea? When it does so, I remember my.
6: Siribe ya wafu muma.
0: Use.
6: Siribe ya wafu muma.
0: Siribe ya
6: wafu muma.
0: Wonderful.
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0: Alright, Israel.
6: Your friend Emmanuel Kokua Maglo.
0: Oh, okay. I hope I say Tifo Munu with
6: you. Yes.
0: Now, what dance you have? What fellas will be back? I say, I dance the crew.
6: I dance the crew, say. So, I'm going to America. Oh, then Captain Jesus on this.
0: First, now, what's your name? No, you know, you're in the
6: sand. Oh, that'd be. See. Obi oye di jami ni pano. Umu obi hu.
0: Sa omu.
6: Oh yes.
0: Ade nebe mwa hu.
6: Yes. Ni kasa. 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
0: 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Okay.
6: Nti ono no so woni woni na ye bibi na so person kasedi tiana. Wo beto form.
0: Wow.
6: No need to just jina ho.
0: Wonderful.
6: Yes.
0: Sana hunu.
6: Sana mimi hunu. 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
0: Wow.
6: Ndi ne ho agro.
0: Wow.
6: Yes.
0: And I was in unfie ne yesen.
6: Because it's 3 years, September my 6 years.
0: 2024. Wonderful.
6: Can say 1964.
0: Let's advance here. The fresh.
6: Oh, yeah, fresh. Yeah, fresh. 2024. 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
8: Hey. 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
9: Oh.
8: Edia na kap Jesus ma ente flu o.
9: Oh waye bibre mami. 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
8: since when every breben
9: that was 2003 we are
8: 2023 yeah.
9: Yeah,
3: this
9: mean.
3: Is Plan B.
8: Now boss not time send me star now.
9: Oh, on time send me sir. But juma me ya no. So a woman na me we say papa we or the me ya sanctioning bebre ya. Ya sambia na efa sanka.
8: Wow. 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
9: eh ojuma no koso fa
8: advan na ekoso fa
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8: okay
9: no ka say mboa bebre yale beba mboa mo ampa me preku be wuye pa me boss no me preku wuye
7: 104
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8: Wow.
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9: Yeah, just me friend papa no. 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
8: Wow.
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8: Oh.
9: So me ba for the pe sika ba me from.
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9: Yeah, yeah. 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
2: 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Say, make our amen on us, Jay, amen, woho. And say, me no metiano, I'm a numbi, and I'm the Niakano.
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2: When I'm deep your water, Robano, as a family say, Mam Papa meho, and I'm a stra in ku, a goose. 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After Procopa Misha Memoir, and you mean now, do my send you cry
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5: Pacham, 11 years.
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5: Pacham, I make a chilem.
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5: Pacham,
4: no more for so for.
5: Your choir call my lamne obedience the phone, and I may come, papa, crum cry ye.
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3: this is plan B 104.5
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1: wow, our station.
3: This is Plan B.
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1: then the mom when he can, he say up. He say it's me. 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And then the mom when he can.
2: No, yeah, you did too, one. 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They say, ah, Oba Ben Grand or Kasaya. 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
2: Sana ye fili ye.
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1: wow. 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
2: What 10 years?
1: 10 years. Wow, who called in school?
2: We call Compassionate Kids School.
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2: But
1: wow, what
3: one B?
1: What's the before no man for Sana and the Onya one day stroke no so equoye? Instant.
2: Yes.
1: Wow. 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
1: wow, Uba Captain Jesus, sir. You'll be seeing a yen on. You'll be who yen on, sir. And he said, Ubi Cassi, I don't we in free a mere. Uba can't then actually know.
2: I can't tell you, sir. Mamma moon, chain of moon, I say, cra.
1: Okay,
2: now because I wait there and you're free a man, free a man, but who say free a man, not cage. 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No moon be who I don't be. No be moon, you are don't be. na captain dia ho ton kwa inshira kwa ye die kwa ja mo yiro mu no mu bra
4: ne be si o mu yi
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0: Namobra, a Radi Bejo, oh Captain Jesus Freya House. And Fahuni said, Ya, we are in the city. And Fahuni said, Ya, Mania, a city. And Fahuni, Ya, Kachira, and Fahuni, a Dean, be a Yabato. So, Nina is over Judy for a trap. Radio Benam Nedum, I Eddie Am. Plan B, I'm going to be fine.
1: I'm going to be fine. I'm going to be fine. I'm going to be fine. Then I Papa Nano
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1: 9 9 years. Baby, I'm on Papa Jin. Maybe so as some to me, man, up a mayor, dear be a man, what eh? And then a year war. Then a year
3: war.
1: Everything's a one.
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1: 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Oh, yeah, clever and so. Or see everything's a one. No, no one if in somewhere. Upon a hunam in a missing a sim.
0: Isaac Ufosuhine Jima Papa Esama Akwa Babi Ene Anope
5: Medase Medase Medase Medase
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2: one soon.
5: Mamma, did you carry a rebecco?
0: Rebecco.
5: Na, what did you do? Yes, I did. We men sent you near. Ah, who drink? A baba, 1 year branching on my was I by no.
0: Yes.
5: Na said, dear, you couldn't anchor, sir. A can't a run who be dear dance here. Na, a who drink, I was saying, sir. I was seeing to go around or so or brain so when it can I are getting in a free ho. After I buy a 11 years, na a brow on ya a fit and I are really be good and also or much as I am say, I'm up afraid on to me na and I wish you had the be or soon at the chain at the sign or gin the 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
0: oh
5: de di kan na bo friend ane ho ato
0: ne ho ato no
5: I was trying to catch last time. Sorry, I have a friend of Yari and Pepper. Yeah, oh, you know, oh, you need prom. 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If I buy, I know my interview and I was waiting 10 years. And hey, when you're feeling me, but
0: I come home.
5: Now, Mutia, Abofrano, Naya Tifa Panenka. E wo Royal TV
0: sa.
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0: ohu
5: 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I buy you to me as she shen a pep. None of me results and I get whip and a Dutch be any papay.
0: Oh,
5: a Dutch pa be any papay. Why she shen something in upper pep. I buy now 11 years and when you are a son. Who besides I then walk off a prophet in my house, who are you in young upon buffle pat
0: sanity?
5: Only your jitters were in young upon buffle pat. Into Obia, Abana, when you're 10 years, no, besides, eh? So, because a captain says in Finya Mia was a metro and for so mobile bomb, momentum. Now, I want to Finya Mo, Finya Me, Robert, who was all Finya Meno, not catch Yama or Bravo. I was young at this year. Ghana for Adumi Adum,
0: Papa,
5: the Bia, Media Dumu, dear Adumi Adum. Is a dear thing, young na good to him for Bibian your day and to fall. You may deny me a muni shram.
0: Amen.
5: Young upon watching a Sunday.
3: This is
5: plunging. You're not going to watch them when you had the nothing, you might run young upon my dom so yamamonsa. I can in your hour for dear wish.
0: Yes.
5: And if we are singing a tea, a doma jet too, then Chania Cosuin Yago. Now found with him. I feel brewa kumasi. 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
0: Yes.
5: Enye shwe. 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
0: Sape pepe.
5: O buwamu no mane fu mwa ye den. 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
0: Nishira ye bebe.
5: Onzo uwa hawa mani. 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
0: No, it's sunny,
5: I was shrill. And dear, I was saying, I remember that. I ran back to you, my mamma.
0: Amen.
5: What that is a prophet, you may yamen on the Swakach Ramudada,
0: Papa.
5: Near Yamen on so kind and an air, Juma,
0: sanity.
5: I ran a mamma with that dear, would you make the idea of crossing your own cross?
0: Amen.
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5: Oh, from one number, no, and no pa, a year you run a Jew. We are in such a apostolic.
0: Mm.
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0: 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their furniture a hold door any TV to cope with your yamago to flask in there. Or dear dear born and in an muscle, and you got an umuse chow, a baby, you know, and soon to him, Pimon and the Pimbo cock and Nim Gagrana cochoki baby, and the Zuno say Finny for friend of Evana Betrocano, a baby, you know, a honomessia, and soon to talk a crabia and a jazz or say a two man human so, a bow refier dem, and your baby, a one gas, a bomb, what you go to TV in the Dubai, you know, now a son so about besets at TV, no, just a hard dinner pa. Your man penny, Excellency John Dramani, or say, or share near my hood door. Then I egu in Sunumuni at Yanwa. A hard dinner pa. A home be here simping. For bit me, I hear. Now, if you were to me, Eddie Guma, a sefata, net to me, Abua Mom, may yet to me, I call ye any more. Now, your man penny, Excellency John Dramani, Mamma, and Cassem Wano, and what you say, or here in your mouth, dear, digu, got any mudia, and yadia, a boa cra, so your mamma pay. A woman, me, who don't be bring a bit to me, Eddie Sanumino, yet to me, Eddie Eguo. Or say, what share me, Emmy, I would do. Ubeco, baby, no, and sooner, Mumpono, Indian blocks, I would do with Brunano, it to me, a Gugun, sooner, and on an answer, me, to me, I block it. And soon I am an entry and prim and court nanim and regiment so in Gunyada dining tables are hodwa any diagonal can be brinua and a gugu gunsunmo and it's over 1 year to just enka. Say, when you're my head at the opposite of talking in no, your mammy, I would want to be brinua to me echo to a diagoo. Then so a baby at your knock of brane and you got any more and where to me at two and your me a diagoo at your same. Got any more in Yabia. Say, what do you say? Ube to your cock to a dia was. The drains are not garbage instruments. And they say, yeah, be a over, I just said, my dear, I had a medical to the and I said, I'm going to try to and yeah, be also to me, Eddie Ecoco to the man penny, Excellency John Dramani, Mama, Eddie, I two judge to the same. Your facilities are who do we bring no one, oh, honey, bet me this, our ball, and I say, Ura Hodono, and to me, Eddie Ugo, and I said, yeah, be a yampe. To me, Eddie Aquacotuo. You will skip containers. I hold where. Yet, yes, is in Miami. I hold one be Brenua. I also be to me, Dingura, to me, the Gunenso Cobrane, Ejais, I know me, ho, and your dress. I hold one more a ho, and no Cobrane, ya gata. Or Shaha, no, a rolling, no, a muscle chow or your tomb, or just a hard dinner pam. Your man been Excellency John Dramani Mama since I skip tracks. I hold on so I had now a walk container CBB pronounced so Ewo Kruma. Ubeon said, no, the name to Bob one now do on my Nank word to me Afro now to me where Dini Nano at me at Yaman Nanso and Ne Ocobrane, Sir Kakuro Betria and Zinadio Betria. Name of no bear is over more than them. So bet to me every year, Sano May Nano at to me, Eddie Egu Baby said Yabea or no Napomodiana said the oppressor or Renono, no. A bet to me Aquan. Your man penny, Excellency John Dramani, Mamma say. Mama, your sister is soon near by Eddie Fahuni, dear and who is answer, only dear, your man here, dear Papa, and I did it at the Oho, and it's uncanny near one crawford to me, and my number to me, Coso, and your bra who frees Ebio will croak it to a banner. Nay, Yadia will croak it on Oya Bola. Would you go, Miami, I hold over, baby, I hold on, do Guguna, Yam over, do Chrome Hano pet. And the only so cobrane, what pray would or dear Gufa could not once and to also sign our babes or dress it. A band is an one year, papa, and a buying and a wood and a dino. And who being as over here, now dear Supapa, at me Adam Montanus was at the abbey, a bit to me at Abua, Emma, yet to me affair, who at ye a woo if he a woman. 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such a wagon and as a was a son and to me a day every one your mom been a existence jump drama and mama and comodino said yeah or cano a b and a maybe about idea drawing now once when some of hodwa your mom been a existence john drama and mama or the two gun of we name a brana or ne and central for no a to me a d and come on
4: on the hand, the armed forces and security services, the traditional rulers we have in India are here with us, and everybody who has come out to take part in this important national exercise. The fires have been devastating, but we must show that we're a resilient nation that will come bounce back even better. We're not going to be like the water who will say that when the rain stops, we repair this roof, and when the rain stops, he says, well, we're not reading, so the roof will be repaired. And so we have to clear the trains. We just report this alive drain as part of the Odor stream. And there are two problems in it. There's silt, and then there's also plastics and household waste. Requiring in a drill like this, they have engine blocks. People bestow an engine block and throw it in the drain. Old furniture, dining tables, everything we can find in that drain. And so, one, we must change our attitudes and stop the reckless dumping of things into the drain. The drains are not garbage instruments. If you want to dispose of something, you know how to dispose of it. We have skip trucks that leave containers all over the city. Just go and throw your garbage into the skip, and the truck will have it against and take it when it has to take it. 2 days are not enough to finish this work. So we're going to institute it so that at least 1 day every month, all of us should come out and clean our surroundings. That is what our traditional values are about. We're going to keep a clean environment. But when we all leave our hometowns and we come, because of the anonymity of the organization, we think that nobody watches us. So we dump those values. And we live in filth. We must change an attitude.
5: 104.5.
4: I'm also asking the Minister of Finance. He's already released 150 million to help with flood mitigation and the dredging of the streams and all that. And so the military will continue that exercise even after we have finished this drain cleanup. We also have to get specialized machines like white fools to take the silt that we have taken out of the drains and dump, put them in a dump truck or a tipper truck to take them away.
0: And yeah, we see a man penny, His Excellency John Dramani Mama, Abra, Coco Piemo, Ewo, a clean up as I say, Conhond, you who, yeah, and a beer, and on Nemo, Nasoni, to me, Achemo, and Como, Dino, Chelsea, who being as a best, you see, by Edia for Quahodua, a Yanni, a two runo, a to me, Eddie, a Guno. 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

0: 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but e ye na say am ye say oh ya ni management no e be tra say di komo ye hu the way at this assembly no e so have a role to play the municipal engineer I know I saw direct ha kwen e be for so e be adwuma no
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2: And yeah, we see a Environmental Protection Agency or manager, Yura, Mr. Abbas Dawood, and here and our ten or just say, and Benefu Gusso, one year, you must say, dear baby, Tiabua, and may Fiado 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

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And we nina, Ubena Biato, Ghana made stores. 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Ghana made for the on.

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2: 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Yem program ya ye which me free na uti in someone walker which means
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0: 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Then you add K. C A R E. Pairs K. No, no. 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
0: 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Do you call antenental care? Midwives make check you. 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
0: 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I'm saying I'm saying infection. And sometimes I'm a clear because of question. I'm doing so bem. So buying your infection, I'm sure you'll be treating who you because I don't say idea about one idea. I don't know how a brain of fry baby. It me mean you say it me say it me my about friend. I say be over one no one can say who say send your about friends with you. I say we need you and now when me say. My baby be to me who am about feel no I have a friend who in your crowd. I say be over say or then two. I'm maybe more and I say say be or then no. A kwashe baby, a bi cry ye bi. And yes, a BS on my rabble for now. And I don't know, AC, and once I am going to be a team say, if you say beer, I will find own to me, no. And I say beer, papa no crass on you, no, and you know, yes, I know. But don't know, so poor, rabble for no, tibian, ye beer, or so I will throw with ye. But then buy a bread, a cat, to my men, pebby bean, I mean, BS, I knew meaning. 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
0: 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In the Janaba, San your man who drain in anno, a fee, ya soon, ye knee, yen senses, no, a fee obu okrana, then sacra o pijan and sa, utims o pijan and size, and in some moo, I need to do, and then nipper piano, or rise any way to do, or one and then sat my estate, or so, when son of. 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
4: 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The woman, I mean, I have by almost a mammy, almost here, no man, but maybe a woman, better 2 months and no, a bend man and woman is so. And I make me for sitting in the four city. Oh, Mamma, me a groom, all right, but
1: Min tan kaya die.
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5: 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Maybe we drink more. Maybe I think it's a little bit more. 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
5: 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Now also what do I drink and as well as in Bissano. 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
1: 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Okay. Bacho, ya tinti dog be ya no more, mame. Okay. Hello. Hello.
2: Hello.
1: Akra morning, I'm here. Hello.
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1: 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Oba pa yenti yo.
0: I'm passing my program. I'm
1: coming. Unti minna. 0.5. Okay. Dog, say we fear no bear saying.
0: Well, 50 years.
1: 50 years. Okay, you. Yet. Now, mammy, Nancy, no, won't mean now. And now, when you fred in Nanka sound, said I am penna won. And you said, what that one is to the woman to me, Nabu? Okay, yes. Mammy, because you're a dog, fetch your mama, why? Hello?
3: Good morning.
1: Matching you now, who are you?
3: Brother, I don't want to pass on.
1: Yeah, who are you? You're into your papa.
3: The pastor being to me, and that I'm being in a secret.
1: Me,
3: Bajo
1: Mate. 0551 656565 and 0551 656 566. Hello.
4: Hello. Good morning.
1: Obapa Marching now where?
4: Pastor me here plan I'm on to
1: it. Yeah, who yeah. Mammy into your way.
4: Forty years. My phone, a fourth boy, the nominal, and I need to buy it, Miss Arabia, the war, at the court. And only person in my name, you know, person I'm living, but ask my idea. Number thing, because if it's free, I want an idea, and you didn't know my mania start to blame.
1: And to all women, I want your asthma.
4: Look at all, but when you try that side, the mother side, it is almost it.
1: This is plan B.
5: Okay. Yo, yeah, that's it. 0551 6556 6556 0551 6556
6: Hello.
5: Hello. Oba
6: Pa Machin. Good morning.
5: Yo,
6: mami
5: na hu ye.
6: Yo.
5: Yo.
6: Pato, me brebina, I saw Quajuman or your unconscious, and then I don't call certain any pain. No one says, still catching in one fight.
5: Okay.
6: You see, the man is doing a whole performance. I feel they say, like, are you being a co school again?
5: Oh, hello. Oh. Hello.
6: Opeso kasa, unu ba di unu di kasa ni mafia ma okro su ti ti ya.
5: Oh, okay. 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
7: Hello. Mbacho, good morning.
5: Papa, mbacho na huye. Okay, it is 0551 6556 6556 Hello. Hello.
8: Hello.
5: Hello. 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Hello.
9: This is Plan B.
5: Mavic, well, I know you said when you were from the accident to you, and you best oversaw to be my mammy. No one man should go cry, mammy. Why? To set us in the room.
8: I don't know
5: if I saw my
8: problem.
9: And it's a better 9 years.
8: Me and me are doing me. I'm going to be a little bit.
5: Hello.

0: Atakwa ba kuwa Enter
1: Mr. Jones, what the number two door, which I come to you? This is a number one. What do you say, Omoa? Why?
0: Okay.
1: Hello? Hello?
2: Pacho, good morning.
1: Yo. Papa, Mr. Jum Radio, no mommy. Why? Jum Radio, no mommy. Now.
2: Yo.
1: Yes.
2: Pacho, there was a problem, Kaka, about and down.
1: Okay. Yate, papa yate. Na Mr. Busiani dim, yasun, I drink who has me ye bin ye can. Yasun, and you must say yasun, and we are yasun. And yes, sir, offer a radio no, but yasun who by my. Na what domino am I and yet him in work as a ye. Hello.
2: Hello.
1: Hey, I said, hello.
3: Diana.
1: Agi.
3: Pase.
1: Agi, to me now, we pass me minyadi muhano.
3: Pase me. Good morning.
1: Morning. Agi, now where?
3: I don't know. Michelle Bia. I'm not up to answer.
1: Okay.
3: Diana.
1: Agi.
3: Me pase. Mrs. Sabini, by Simuna Senya. First, na.
1: Wow. Auntie, I can't feel much in a sunny man, ACC woman.
3: Never try.
1: Oh. Yati, dog Beckham was 72 years, but mother, 200 more. Why?
3: Mate.
1: Yati, that's again. Hello.
4: Hello.
1: Machio. This is Plan B. Hello. Machio.
4: Widow.
1: You. Patrick, you're doing. Hello, Machi. Yo, Papa, ain't you away?
4: So, yeah, if you are here, I am in Tumina.
1: Okay,
4: I don't know.
1: Abusha 0551 655 6565 0551 655 6565 0551 655 6565 Hello.

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0: Ebacho, Mr. Mehoga, come on, is it? Miko hospital, so Mosimania, Menium, Miko Chaskan, and Ruby, this menu, Miss Mifuna, woman, in minutes, and so be on him.
2: This is Plan B, 104.5.
0: Hello,
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5: Oh. 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
1: 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But on one bit. 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
7: 4.5. 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
7: 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Na de meka ni se and 70 be one. I'm say, yeah, bobo, and send you a dead, you know. Maybe a come and a pim.
1: Okay.
7: And be on so, naming yam or so, or more come and a pim. Ain't you know? Ye in some nano near church, you know, when we say, and your mamma so better. Ain't he, dear, my man, answer you chatrono.
1: Okay.
7: U chatrono, and son, I'm about first person.
1: Okay.
7: You chatrono, not some no kind, or say, be be a shan and thing. Na I'm say nanka wasa mema obusa ne mfeno e your right side
1: okay.
7: Ana say left side because okay. Your organs are hodo you be a ne be bia e bi she nti left side no right side aha nti eno man bi uma mean to mean can be bri but o per your kind chese or the hospital okwe no mo say enya ne hwe na ade 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
1: 104.5
7: 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Then the insane mono. Your catcher say when you hypertension.
1: Yeah.
7: Or say, oh, you'll be an irritated fear then temper. Ain't he? I'm saying, I'm no crowd. Can I'm so one came we?
1: And
7: a catty, or you'll be also in your hypertension.
1: But no, I say, or we know hypertension there, and that's so a woho. I said, that's when I see his new result to me Friday any idea.
7: This is plan B. Not some now. So be hypertension. Most of the times, a man be in a man. Onion say, pray eclampsia. Friend, pray eclampsia.
1: Okay.
7: Onion say, I was when you're hypertension. Obi oha near church or no, maybe by ya, oh, ya, neko. Obi on so, oh, not so, neda so. But in the no, or say a day, to say any day, a co. But the only so you'll be out near it if you ana de omni sesa wo bi a wo yete afia de a ana ne ka se most of times wo yete afia de a ade ba ko a me okay ye manka so unya problem go central nervous 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
1: 0200 4 4 4 4 1 1 1 1 6 6 6 6 0 2 0 0 0 2 0 0 4 4 4 4 1 0 4.6 6 6 1 1 be 1 1 6 6 sorry BNC number 0200 0200 4 4 4 4 1 1 1 1 6 6 6 6 0 2 0 0 0 2 0 0 4 4 4 4 1 1 1 1 6 6 6 6 6 6 6 6 6 6 6 6 6 6 6 6 6 6 6 6 6 6 6 6 6 6 6 6 6 6 6 6 6 6 6 6 6 6 6 6 6 6 6 6 6 6 6 6 6 6 6 6 6 6 6 6 6 6 6 6 6 6 6 6 6 6 6 6 6 6 6 6 6 6 6 6 6 6 6 6 6 6 6 6 6 6 6 6 6 6 6 6 6 6 6 6 6 6 6 6 6 6 6 6 6 6 6 6 6 6 6 6 6 6 6 6
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7: 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And it's how a warning you'll be under the other bar into Banasa. No, say, oh, my friend, you who are the crab, Banasa, not your brow. 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One more said, your moon pencil, momona, fruit and vegetables, or more, and toqua, or more, and share hemet. Sign you meaning in anno, ye win ye, not emwa. 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
7: 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You be young, but I check you thoroughly near whom problem may be a free bar, near bow, and see one more in your area, who do be our winning diabetes military, as it's a yare out on so south, so tear net here, the beer when knee on 9 months. I did it bribe up while Wakuma, Tabo Periperi, when you see chin wound to me, not the beer wound to me, not Mr. One, the beer just auto a drunk son of Wada. Sadi and Mr. O, a kawa, and no idea about Kuma, a sissy in Pediano, and na so wound to me now. I just which mean a problem while Vinum, and on your problem while Vinum was what? A bit to me, so I'm out now some Iabasa, and to one was any assembly in general, no one you know, and to not some idea about Kuma, a moan you check, a yen no more be bringing a mini pedi and tune to me now, Briar Babwa. One moment your problem, one we have from the Pia, me bushes me, your from Yakas here, the Pia me from something, a bubble boom, bra, now I'm wow. One moment, my someone ye. 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pese o so tie bra Umuyedua at the complications be been a bro. We will be a bibinti or so tia net here, opposite Umuyedu, Kakrao gaining weight, bra, yababwa. We will be at the bia or problem foul minimum with tea, the bia just a unipedriano, a wton saw, unum pemu, the bia or baby or ya will see see what were cheap bramu, cotodre, or nasana tatai, the biano, just a umse bibi, how, on tiasia, but more than a fire numbers and for the last time, yababwa, I may be bia, I come a come up. It's not a first care here. Always, your reverse will be your quality. Yeah, we are going to be free. Send the medical account. You come say, yeah, we talk about it. Yeah, we talk about it. If you also be any techima sunyane, into fire numbers, no, never ma ubi ya rehabilitate, no, aha na che. The wako baby biya mfama no, na bema buo ofri se spirit mi ne ni dili. 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Who be na person ni midi hunko ma. We me personal line. Aye 0200 0200 4 4 4 4 1 1 1 1 6 6 6 6 0200 0200 4 4 4 4 1 1 6 6 6 6.
9: We
7: are my personal line 0200 0200 4 4 4 4 1 1 1 1 6 6 6 6.
9: It's
7: your problem. Be our now per education. Be our person about what sorry and I say family. It could be more person indicating on educate indicating on them. What mama moon in China more pomodin co and kaya. Ofreya ebebwa ye personal company lines and so
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7: and now 0260 0266 84 84 77 77 660 0266 0266 84 84 77 77 660 660 Peske opa pomedi pa rehwe chiri kwan na ye quality hit and I'm saying me say wa la pass nyameche junction udu kata hwese no ay 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
4: All right, so there is a good news for y'all. 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Say, be a single, EP, and I say album. Akwenya kezie, ababe toho edia ma. Friend number is here. Nye ninkomo. 0551-656655. 0551-656655. 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
6: What friend?
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5: Sir Alaji, Black Stars are saying me a coach Milo na ban ye ji wadin chega kra.
6: Oh, coach Milo dia. Me ni no asam kawaye bida.
5: Okay.
6: Kawaye bida. Inti me bon pa ye. Se me wa e mo ana me wa dia ben.
5: Eh wo eh Alaji wo eh.
6: Ah, me de na mi kan ni se. Me mi no mo ya dwini se. Old friend, our friend.
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6: Onum coach Milo. Se de na some of the journalists can say na say we ya dwuma dia no ma fa na aba. We yiri da da na woni na wuda. Mu ja ya ware ye. Ena ko ware ye. Ena awari na mko iya manu. Na wasa uko wari awari na mko iya manu. Ujupe, udni iri. 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
5: Ya, yeah, no kre.
4: Plan B, FK.
5: Eh? Eh, kre.
6: Enchi wamu di na banu. Mi maso nungu bati me o condition.
5: Alaju condition ni de yem?
6: Mi condition wamu mani tina Ghana. Na wafi local black star. Local blaster there only the only responsibility and now we been the responsibility they be as you say way training.
5: Okay.
6: So we have players in the be now on the matches now we are there.
5: Yeah.
6: Now on the 23 when you supervisor
4: only need
6: the technical director.
5: Yeah.
6: But we bet tina when tina Ghana na. A friend from me and Koboa and Sana Waba and the mini FNT Miyagi.
5: Oh, okay. And not just Saudi, who believe you say, Coach Milo bit my German simple cry.
6: And you believe you me bump by, you say,
5: yeah.
6: I mean, man, I'll clean you and to me because why be that, my man?
5: Okay. Alaji, any probably be the castle, F, you know, Coach Bio, baby, I know, man, Platino, Fawebo, oh, GDSA. Coach Milo, do
4: this make
5: you
4: an answer?
6: 104.5. You know, Cassano. So, more evidence, I'm on from Bray. They can't Ghana, how a gun and we a gun and be a gun in me. So, we see FIA, young camp workers of the FIA camp, the executive
5: council.
6: I've called Anami Boa.
5: Yes, sir.
6: Any General Secretary,
5: yeah.
6: Why no more?
5: Yeah, Executive Council, no.
6: Executive Council, no. And you know, me.
4: Plan B. 104.5. 104.5.
6: I could not me. Who did say me against you?
5: Okay.
6: Me say want to me here. Why want to me here? And you been now? You been missing me? My dear friend, no. Say you interfering.
5: Yeah, interference.
6: All the Ghanaians, including you and me, terminate according to where your coach of a national team, we are looking his face. And I want to mention.
5: Hey, Simon, Matthias, you're ready.
6: Only in the face. So we'll be an interferer.
4: This is Plan B.
6: He should come out.
5: Yeah.
6: No one can. Say, Nipan will come. The Banukura went to me attempting to obey in it.
5: Yes.
6: But you did show who said, yeah, I'm interfering. Who's to do? Yeah, I'm interfering. Eh, we know better catch it.
5: Yeah, no credit.
6: Yeah, no hobby.
5: Yeah, no credit.
6: Mean, me support you say one could that I could have see one to me. Mimi Kai.
5: Yeah.
6: And I mean, call
4: Plan B.
6: Your friend is saying, Cape Coast.
5: Yeah.
6: Any Ethiopia. changes be by ni panis na obo
5: eno kre
6: ada wonnim
5: ne o hopa ehu de ko yinyana
6: na we coach we obeti ma coach national team
5: ultimate
0: transmitting live from the Meridian City of Ghana. 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
6: 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Akono from United up to Oko Berlin Hanamewa.
5: Yeah.
0: 104.5.
5: Oko Germany. Yeah.
6: Obiyan se obo anu bi enye ti se wodi di agro obo ye ma obiyan from Kwawe United up to Oko Berlin Hanamewa.
5: Yeah.
6: Oko German.
5: Joko German.
6: Obiyan ha?
5: Oko Germany. Yeah.
6: Obiyan se obo bi. Se omu ye ebinu ye the fairy na omu se wa aduma. Na won ka. Wa na obi bele mu.
5: Ene wa na obi bele mu.
6: Thank you.
5: Okay.
6: Indi enemy can say mimi support
0: plan plan okay. 4.5
5: okay
6: me courage and me support you kasi any coach na wadi yako 206
5: okay Djokovic
6: are enemy support you no okay ya mimi ninu mimi ni jiada okay ya okoko matches upon matches matches upon matches. No one did left fullback and a central back.
5: Yeah.
6: And a first stopper.
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0: 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So any and an open so yamatifu nyina ati ediba aye kasavdi kasi so and a Saturday and aye 11th of aye July 2026. Yatana se ene aye meminda ene weekend sports awitim se ekoso ena yedi ema etifu enyina some of the latest news awitim se ahete the grounds so far the in and out of a year so far FIFA World Cup and of Ghana after a Ghana exit from the tournament, you know, and Sema Ekosu and a year revelations are so far 8 to 2 you know, yeah, the Ebemo and Spain, one more H, Belgium, Ebomo 2-1, and they say, you know, Spain so I qualify at semi finals. They say, France and Spain and a Ebemo semi final game, you know, a Tuesday and Thursday. And I said Tuesday and then Wednesday. And I semi final games, you know, able to do that. Basically, we said it here, and I said Spain and I'll be France match, you know, Tuesday on the 14th. And a semi final, no, able to do that. And two matches, Ebe Koso, we are two teams, Ebe Winino, you know, now, so Wednesday, I'm the semi final, no, up him. So, Shannon, so I said 9 p.m. Saturday. And then now watch pepe and a third and fourth place game, no, and I say playoff, no, between third and after fourth, no, omo ebebo and a week utim say anya sem kitwa on the 18th. Now fi adiachi Sunday on the 19th finalist, you know, and so at the apim so and t so far the emu and sem kakra ho aye de ebro. I don't know. But then and sem awoho aye bidin komo and a Carlos. I hear courage. Edia Tuja, I say on resigning. Or sister, one of the coach, Edema Ghana Black Stars, Bobo Kuno, said the Kofi Adams, Minister of Sports and Recreation, Edema Tuja said, coach, you don't can't train. And I say, on your resignation, Tibia said, Wajai Ejumano, coach, you not confirm, say on resign. Still, on the good to a coach, Edema Bobo Kuno, Nemum, messenger or the buyer, no. Aye, the message after a year woke up, no, and yet resignation letter, and a otro ye. And the coach Carlos Ayakuris Eda Tuja says, still, no, one on a head coach Edema Ghana Bubukuno on resigning. Say Ghana for person Pamona dia, or no, they were already, say Omo Pamonoa, Nadi Umubiano, one also Eddie Abba. T coach, Ochese, still, no, Ona Ugusu, a year. Coach Penimpa Edema Ghana Bobukuno. 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Afi other stories are Eronso Ewoho. And Saturday and Sempi Ewoho. 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
1: 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Nasa red card no England 4 years seka womu echo ye appeal. Nanka Bantiano et Yasan Bijamasia can also and penny four abosa appeal no at yogu womu HSA in Ningina Subia. Enti a Jarrod Kwanza no 2 match ban ya banano from playing in their next 2 games. Just say we need match ya and as a match yo mobi. And our next game semi-finals, so we qualify. And also, we have the Kwanza. Ebi to make them extra kind. Nasa Etiano Kuchaya no. And what about Kosemye? He is the first England player to be sent off at the FIFA World Cup since Wayne Rooney in 2006 against Portugal. Obekaya 2006 FIFA World Cup quarter-final game between England and Portugal. No, Otim says that match no. Emu yadiye pa. Emma ekupiemu. 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since 2006, no England player be a into me red card. Ewo a year World Cup, Pima, yes, signing off. I just said, Nano, Mexico Gima, Jarrod Kwanza, a good chair, and me a man red card. Jarrod Kwanza is the first England player to be sent off at the FIFA World Cup since Wayne Rooney in 2006 against Portugal. You don't send, and so Eddie Emao, and so Eonum.

Sisi no, oko piemu, ewo Arsenal fonso akatia, wamusu wamu players, ewo World Cup imu pa, wamu players nso, abo World Cup nibi, ya dungu sem edi ema. Sisi no, yutese, Arsenal players with 3 plus assists at the FIFA World Cup tournament on record from 1960. Inti Arsenal for, wamu players ha, wama kujina mwesi akain, ewo FIFA World Cup na sinu, wamu players no mwa, wamu tumye meki ya 3 plus assists. Na jese, warning a BB and as warning chance Edia Martinia and more the born at what tremuno Arsenal womu 3 players are and as womu players are womu to make 3 plus assist oh FIFA World Cup tournament record moon since 1960 no Openi Dennis Beckham BB a tremuno siakaim Edima the Gunners Arsenal ewo England memo and the monomo SNEPA one also with Ed Netherlands national team no Netherlands for one also called World Cup 1998 no will create 3 chances. Edima Netherlands for Netherlands for it me Edibo etwa trim and a Martin Odegaard one also with you know we memo who see a kind Edima Arsenal and a World Cup Ecoso Ewo US Canada and a Mexico memo and a no woman England for the boy 9 p.m. no Martin Odegaard 2006 and as a 2006 year one also creating 3 chances and as we make it 3 assists so far 3 assists Edima Norway for and the woman PMU. Ewo quarter finals ni mu and so one ma another Arsenal player bako a wono so make 3 plus assist ewo World Cup ni mu eye Bukayo Saka wono so 2026 ya wono so make 3 plus assist a na chese Arsenal for 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Isia Kain Edima the Terry Lions of England. Wobo ni club football. Edima Real Madrid Bobo Kono. Ewo eye Spain memo. Na Jude Bellingham. Ene yino World Cup no. Wono so ayabako sempa. Wono so ni dieni. Jude Bellingham is the first player to score 2 goals at the Estadio Azteca in the FIFA World Cup since Diego Armando Maradona 1986 against Belgium in the semi-finals. Into team say Abrante Jude Bellingham. Nano. Gamer England for any Mexico for Eddie Boy Nino. Before that, you know, now Utim say AF Jude Bellingham on I or share 2 goals. Eddie Emma England for on a first player to score 2 goals at the Azteca Stadium. Abra Aye Openi Diego Armando Maradona on also 86 or Argentina 4G. Yeah, one also 8 me Eddie and also record on one. Yeah, don't send Eddie Emma and so on to World Cup on a Dibia a Kosupa. Ema records no e ade a wo munso e set e honum e na no brazil fo e ne man kuyi anfa mo mu woroku fo e yio mu e no wo mu afi akansin mu e ye yie pa ti si no wo munso sa match no mu lusia no brazil have been beating every single nation they face apart from air norway to norway fo e yio mu film rather norway e yio mu film wutim se wo mu no wo mu ko air world cup ni ma wo mu ashe oman bia Omo FC and I say apart from Norway and Omo Yomu Fimu no Omo FC aye 5 times without success you know Omo draw 2 and Omo Lucy aye miensa Omo enso edie no a yedin hu sem enso edie e ma o e ho nom they say no Brazil for Omo Fimu no with last time a Omo edie World Cup no was 2002 you see no Brazil Omo experience their longest barren run in World Cup history Yes, a womu edgy World Cup. Yes, that's the World Cup on Brazil for World Cup Nina editions Nina Womu and the only country Womu to me ako aye World Cups Nina since 1930 started no Nina Osa 23 editions no Brazil for etmi ako pim el honum. Now Womu Eko World Cup na Womu Gia started no will be at the next 4 years to 1 year. The next one obeji Omu Asanja to aso. The next one 1 year. Next one obeji at wasu. Tisino since 2002 ABC no Brazil for we end it on the longest air barren run a World Cup ni mua womu into me NGB na chese womu GB a chepa since 2002 womu G eno 2006 womu into me anye womu edu air quarter finals 2010 and also quarter finals womu into me anye 2014 womu ye somebody host and win and ye pay ye womu do semi-finals Germany 4 a chichi de ka pori pori and song e de swa womu ewo sa kwa 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Norway 4 eye omu fimu
you see Brazil for one experience, one more a year longest barren run. I won into me NG World Cup now. Almost you don't send Eddie M. Kasem Gisu Plan B 104.5 FM Tiltum say Brazil for World Cup. No, it's no money. Omo no made the most successful yet team. Omo El World Cup him. Omo G Chen will be a Nansomeno Casino and Yaman Shada Enkuyi and Fema Brazil for Omo Henim said. Omo ebe to me aji eye World Cup ni bima ye don sem enso e de emao ye nko biem ye nhwe records bia eno so World Cup ye don sem e de emao na ohwemu a se se no England for womo and I said ohwe World Cup ni ma se se most shots on record se eye yabo shot e World Cup imu shot at a players ni ebo no since 1966 at a single edition or the FIFA World Cup no without creating a chance for a teammate. Not just say bebo a short no, not short ne bebo no, ain't mean for baby, ain't create chance bia MM for ball and to a year a young ku atrium as a opponent at no most shots on record since 1966 at a single FIFA edition of FIFA World Cup without creating a single chance for a teammate, you know. You see, what you say, Penny Foy, one IS Abba Cosem, no. Cristiano Ronaldo, Portugal, 17. What you say, a few wink one, what about 17 shots, a World Cup on him, and Yasam Ketua, Ninginano, and Repay, and one to Atremu, and also a great chance, be a IS or bar, your number be cry, and also Nidiano, most shots on record since 1966 at a single edition of FIFA World Cup without creating a single chance for a teammate. Cristiano Ronaldo, 2026, also 17 shots, and oh boy, Nina and we pay Alberto Garcia Aspi, also 1998, also a boss 15 shots, Nina and we pay and Fakwemu, also the Yanano and Kriti Chance by Hokrampo and Famano El Honmo, and a Jesse Gorgon, also 13 shots, and oh boy, a 1974 World Cup, also boy, no, and a baby and Fababi Akra and Fapumu, also the Yanu and Kriti Chance Bia. And Famano Catlego Infella, 2010, Wobo 13 shots, on also number B, and we pay and a Danish Cheryshev, a year a Russian international, 2018, on also bought 13 shots, Nina, and also and we pay ya, Yadon Sam and so Eddie Emmount, Yoguswa, Agent Cristiano Ronaldo, Akatia, Yenre, on also a year, sir, and same way, Ronaldo, and Nano, a Portugal for, and Eman Kuyi, and Famomo. And warm effie a year I can see no spin for a yom film I was a quantum so now he say no Ronaldo is the only a year forward and as a striker to play 500 plus minutes across the 2022-2026 World Cup tournament without successfully dribbling past an opponent. Oh Ronaldo or Fabio Mua or Tria in Twinko no a Jeff in him or S obey Lego Vapen Watiahi and even Kuyi and Fema Ronaldo which him say in Yipa and Achi Ronaldo. But before that, no Ronaldo no Sobo Mua 2006 World Cup or Fabo now it won the two Nikasa or Betrubia or Parkness so 2010 or Somoa or Betrubia 14 sa and then Ronaldo 41 years when you go to the Benimu and then Kuyi and Fema and say no 500 plus minutes across A2 World Cups 2022 and 2026 Nina no or Fabo now OS watching. And as what the bull up as in opponent, Nuatiari, Najibo and Effin, same as I say, won 2 million successful. I won a dribbling move in the last two editions of the FIFA World Cup. Into Ronaldo is the only player forward and as a striker to play 500 plus minutes across the 2022-2026 World Cup tournament without successfully dribbling past an opponent. Into Ronaldo, record winner, Adibia, Eye Yipa, Edimo Pena, and Nunu. Or chess national team no or Jim Hu say will be jibo after Portugal for exit a tournament no. Yenkomu bim obeka nano Egypt and Argentina for Eddie Bueni and my controversies bibri is ye Egypt for chess yes omu uhe decision sibia referee no ejiya and kuyi and fam womukra and you know some match him no obekaya branti Enzo Fernandez wonu isia kain Edima Chelsea and Argentina no a branti no and a share winning go no Edema Argentina for Womu etumi eko menim ewo sakwanus no. Na saguna o share no man utim said Enzo Fernandez header was the 10th winning goal scored in the 90th minute at the 2006 World Cup now the most in a single year edition. Utim said 90th minute goal ayasha and no abwa emma aye wo man bi etumi akonanim World Cup nim Enzo Fernandez ni header
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match a wamu ni France eboye no ono ena be the first ever African player to make 5 World Cup appearances as a teenager. Udum sa brantia no. Wanya na enyi sakura. Wanya eye 18 years. Na 18 years no. Uche eye abako semwa. Wano anano gima oboye against eye France no. Amano ababaye the first ever African player. First ever African player to make 5 FIFA World Cup appearances as a teenager. 5 World Cup appearances as a teenager. Inti abrante eye aobi Bwadi wano sini di yanu nwa yadu unsem ensu edi ema wei a historic pa the first African player to make and as the first African player yes to make 5 FIFA World Cup appearances as 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see France in 2026 are the first team to have 2 players score 5 plus goals in a single World Cup since Brazil in 2002. Not just over a year France for a few World Cup now players no omo hadwin yipa ha omo tormenti 8 teams omo shegus over Mbappe any a year Ousmane Dembele omo cause problems pa pa pa pa pa at the teams a World Cup imu goals no sha and omo ehye chances no critia and omo ekriti ewo eye sa kwa no se no over sa adi we are France in 2026 are the first team to have 2 players score 5 plus goals in a single World Cup since Brazil in 2002. So far, no, over 2022, and I said 2022, sorry, 2002, Adia Ronaldo, no, Isiakain, Edema, Brazil, no, one, no, Eshe, 8 goals, a tournament in Ronaldo, Nazario, Dalima, Brazil, Ronaldo, Nancasano. 2020 and I said 2022 no was she 8 goals 2002 World Cup was she 8 goals and a Rivaldo one also she 5 goals Sanko for me new year 2002 World Cup no no more hard dream pa Ronaldo she 8 goals and a Rivaldo one also she 5 goals but a few we know we are record no you for so France for so Ayibia a brand here Kylian Mbappe one Ousmane Dembele one also Eddie no you see no Kylian Mbappe one also ashe 8 goals a World Cup imu ye mumu ye die washi 8 goals and a Ousmane Dembele one also ashe 5 goals kobani sa so omu kosu abo kudu final sepe one reading will break his record na Ronaldo and Rivaldo SETI ye ewo 2002 World Cup ewo Korea Japan no wamo no sa 2 players no for Brazil no Ronaldo ashe 8 na Rivaldo ashe 5 but so far few we World Cup ni mo Kylian Mbappe washi 8 and a Ousmane Dembele one also ashe 5 in France in 2026 are the first team to have 2 players score 5 plus goals in a single World Cup since Brazil in 2002. Edo Sem and so Eddie Emao and so on. Nano France almost game a woman win here against Morocco. No, about Sem Nibi and so on. Yen Red Yen Femao. France have now won 6 FIFA World Cup matches that have been officiated by Argentinian referees, the most of any nation in history. Like I say, France before World Cup, I start saying, "But no, I'm not going to know." Or matches, no. What you say? Omar winning, ma come, ma come in Sia. Abra, aye, Argentina referee. I say, referee, bia, wano if Argentina, abedi match, no. So near if Argentina abedi France match, ni pe Omar winning Sia. In this year, no France before have now won 6 FIFA World Cup matches that have been officiated by Argentinian referees, the most of any nation in history. Yedo unsem enso edi emao enso ewo num. Yen komu bim yen fa unsem efemao rekos no ekosu pa ewo World Cup ni mun. Tise no, only 39 out of the 60 penalties taken, including in shootout, have been scored
at the 2026 and as 2026 a year World Cup. No, we are debut to say a lowest conversion rate, pa lowest conversion percentage a year in a single edition in the last 60 years. I say, a few we know penalty out and as a penalty is a ever and as a World Cup, you know, and sure that and as a players, no, or multi more homoding and for boss, no, and to a tremukra keepers, no, I added a CVC penalties in the engine. A few World Cup in him. You say no, out of 60 penalties, 60 any enya so far, a World Cup in him. Now, a mu 60 no, a idea 39 pet, and a yep, players no, a 2 year to them, not just say, keepers no, SAV pa, Ufuma, 65%, and Che Yukra, only 39 out of the 60 penalties taken, including shootout. We can't air penalty shootout in Nanswaka one, a year regulation time, you know, any penalty shootout in us. Say no, 39 pet. And we to be a converti and ya 12 team let's say adibia lucra ewa fiwi World Cup nima penalty sa abano keep us no abo home modding scvcv nina and also edo unsem and so edi air mao and so ewa onum yekumu bium. You see, across the last two FIFA World Cup tournaments, across the last two FIFA World Cup tournaments, that's 2022 and 2026, you know, only two players have completed 20 plus dribbles and been fouled 20 times. We hear Ronaldo, I'm the two Jana. They can't say Ronaldo, or no, not send the records, no, won't me entry will be anon. He say no, open players are almost sobo ma, almost chinko for pa, me patrol 20 plus dribbles, and a year players are almost tripenny as some foul monon, and two players and a few we World Cup on, or more to me aye. A idea, to say who else? Lionel Messi, or sobo ma, or chisa, natural number honum, or sobo more chisa, natural number honum. Wano any a year as Dean Unahi Wano Efi Morocco. We any two players are so far World Cup imu on make a 20 plus dribbles. Our move train on a chow munina at their ball 20 plus dribbles and have been fouled 20 plus times. I just say a impressive pa at the ma two players. A year Lionel Messi of Argentina and as Dean Unahi Wano Efi Morocco. No Morocco for Efi Mudian and so Unahi record room. Was set at one ma only Messi wom any air two players a World Cup imu as you see no womuso no womu etumi making 20 plus dribbles and in the process no yes answer chomo 20 plus times Lionel Messi and as Dean Unani womuso edia no noa ya don't sem and so Eddie Emao. Now so far World Cup imu no ufemua a idea Real Madrid for players omu bom homo din ye pa Real Madrid omu players no womu a show up pa ewo a few we World Cup in him. So far no players from Real Madrid have scored 17 goals in the 2026 World Cup, a record for a Spanish club in a single edition of the tournament. I say Ushia few more Real Madrid for omo players are one more ever World Cup imu on bon homo din pa omo eshe goals pa edi eshe omo team no enyam ewo tournament na se into real tournament imu a goals epi mu no Real Madrid for players in kwa Womo ashe 17 goals ewo World Cup imu. 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a Washem Watri, Ewa Sakwa and Sura is a Mbappe, who born home more than Papa, Eddie Mane home, any Real Madrid team no, Ewa World Cup Nasi, Basa Geno, 1994, and on place, I say 16 goals, but a few way the end, Real Madrid for, on place, I say 17 goals so far, Eddie Ewa World Cup anymore, Eddie Wusem, and so Eddie Emao, na Yanko Pimu, Ewa France for Akachibim, na Yan Fansem no, MP was so MFMO, si say no, Kylian Mbappe, any Ousmane Dembele, our Musia Kain Edima France, no, Womo Ekriti 19 chances for a year one another, our World Cup, Imu, not just say, Sa players we, Womo Mino, no, we create my way, now we are creating my way, we create my way, now we are in Edema way, we are in my way, now we are in my way, not just say, chances no, Womo Ekriti Mom Hopa, in all no, Womo Mino, no, Oma combining 19 chances, Womo Ekriti 19 chances for one another. Our World Cup imu. Now if you want Mbappe, wano no 10 Mbappe to a year Dembele, let's say Mbappe wano kwa no we create 10 chances
Edi ama eye Dembele. Ena Dembele nsoso e create 9 chances. Edi ama eye Mbappe e World Cup. Nenye sense a 2 players we omu connection no. Eye juma papa papa papa. Edi ma France for a World Cup ni mwa. Yede unsem enso edi emao. Enti eye Kylian Mbappe. Eni Ousmane Dembele. We have created 19 chances for one another at the FIFA World Cup 2026. 10 for Eye Mbappe and a 9 for Eye. They say 10 Mbappe to Dembele and then 9 Dembele to Mbappe. One answer again. Way the most by any French duo and as a French Eye 2 players are one more accurate Eye World Cup. The last time sa connection with Eye Jumano it was 60 years ago. 60 years ago and Eye French Eye players, you know. A kabumu, a pretty chances, Edemomo, or Penny Alan Girisi, or Penny Way Alan Girisi, Ube Chem, Ube Piemu, Ewo, Eye Africa Asia, Ukochi Tim Sipa, Edicopim, Ewo Afcon, Alan Girisi, and a Michel Platini, former UEFA president, or also of France memoir, only Alan Girisi, 60 years ago, on a pretty 18 chances among themselves, sir. Yadon Sem, and so Eddie Emma Casemiso Plan B, 104.5 FM, Yuguswa. Eddie Emma records no, and also pa, but you Germanina, and so Eddie Amount. They say no, Haaland was sharing him, said, and then you know, against a year England, 9 p.m., and as I'm matching Ebba's win, another quarterfinal game, a World Cup name, and then you mean Haaland, sharing him so I be the first European player, to score in his first five World Cups. Since Gerd Müller, opening Gerd Müller of German 1970, you see, no Haaland, okay, World Cup, he was share 5 goals at the 20 or so. You see, no, and then you know, when he said goals ever to us against England, you see, no Haaland is aiming to become the first European player to score in his first 5 World Cup since Gerd Müller, one also opening Gerd Müller 1970. No make his record 1970. Into ahead of SR strikers, we know Utim say Adibia and then you may know Hurricane Mbaji Pa Ewa Sagi Minima and don't sem Edemanti. Halan no one then you may know or shed him set the first 5 World Cup games no will bet me at Twasu and so a one man on also record no yeah don't sem Eddie Emma Casavisu Plan B 104.5 FM. Ukomu Bimwa, you say no World Cup no Oshe aye. Short on target, Ye di can share short, shorts are. Ye boy, ye endu baby ya. Ne fa kwan chen, e pe baby, e fa ye. Zino, ye he short are ya ba. Utum se, a femwa ye hun se, ah, sabo we, enke femwa. Anasaka, e koto a trema kebin hun yi pa. Ebe she, e di ama opponent no. You see, ye she, e ye most short on target per 90 minutes. In a FIFA World Cup since 1966. Most short on target. Most shot on target per 90 minutes in the FIFA World Cup since 1966. You see, no, oh, she, a year tournament in World Cup tournament in one since 66. Shot on target, yeah, boy shot. Now to say, we have far pull move on. So far, any need, or penny, a year you save you. One, if you Portugal 1966, one, the no, a year 4.8. One, also, Eddie, no, and a Lionel Messi 2026, yeah, 3.7. Kylian Mbappe 2026, 3.2. Ronaldo Nazario da Lima 2002 on also 3.1 T. Ohem Ranti ya almost shot on target no per minute no and a dear amount no. Eusebio 66 4.8. Lionel Messi 2026 3.7. 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
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Mikel Merino is the first player in FIFA World Cup history to score the winning goal in two different knockout stage matches as a substitute. I just said, well, no, or a player beer, we dependable pa. Only the first player in FIFA World Cup history to score the winning goal in two different knockout stage matches as a substitute. Let's say substitute awaba ya fr awaba bi jinamu ashe eye winning goals e dia mani man e wo eye sa e World Cup imu as a substitute bien one ma ya sa na bam na ba she sa eye goals no e dia mani ma we different knockout stages e wo the last one na eye spin for e boy no utum se wo mu ene eye Portugal no abantia e de ba she winning goal no Eddie Ma, a yes, painful. And runs no, why sounds why you be man from bench or buy and over shares our winning goal. No, Eddie Emma, spin for a nano or my job will take it. A copy mo, a war, a yet semi finals in tea. My new one also need the anono by a record. A war cup any mo, yet don't send Eddie Mount. Mary Mikel Merino is the first player in FIFA World Cup history to score the winning goal in two different knockout stage matches as a substitute with dependable power. Eddie Emma, a yes, spin 40. And I no pay no, Mr. Philemon. 104.5. Aha. And midi World Cup Hunsem history facts, no. And ni Hunsem nina. And so Eddie Emma. Egusua Ekosu. Nyami Aduma. And then I watch match for 3rd and 4th Webaso. Na Sunday Ebe. And I watch Yedi Eye. Yedi finals, no. Eddie Abreu. And so Ehon. World Cup, World Cup. Minu Casino. 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

Right, so there is a good news for y'all. 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I mean, oye gospel artist, oye reggae dancehall artist, oye high life artist, oye hip life artist, oye afrobeat artist. 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Say, be a single, EP, and I say album. 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Friend number is here. Ni nin come on 0551 6566.

Omamba, Omamba Fragrant Rice, Dadaba, Gold Star, Red Star, and a Northern Star. 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Unia Ninkutahu, our telephone number 020-679-8723. Ghana made for the on.

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1: 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So, any yebeda, Mr. Philamana say, na odien erem, menu kasei, latest update, eba, nation safety, menu kasei, wamuko relegation, but onbebo calf comfort cup, reporter Abekensa HSA, aye coach Johnson 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
2: in Senegal. And we drew with them. We are home for a week now. We have been preparing towards the match. Our girls' commitment is very high. Our focus is very keen to ourselves. And I think by now, you should see how our training went. And it tells you that we are ready. This is left to us in the drawing board. We have ourselves with our video analysts. We have worked on those things, and then we will not want to bring it out. But we have worked tirelessly to make sure that we take advantage on their mistakes, and then we improve on our strength and make sure that we win good here, and then we go to World Cup. Yeah, from the medical team, there were some few knocks from our game against them at home, but currently everybody's okay. And everybody's ready for the match. Okay. Yes, every match we take it very serious. Not just only this match. When we hit on to come for this qualifiers, we have all the motivation and other motivations from elsewhere, most especially at the FA. And these girls have been ready on set. And today, as we speak, they are very ready. The motivation and their commitment level is very high, that we think that tomorrow victory shall be.
1: We and in Sema Aya Ghana assistant coach Edema Aya under 17 Emma Timno coach Aya Bashiruddin Aya Sumani Oyebema Wade Atuja Watrichrim Ahumbobom Pempensua Akudu Watchese Oma Bom Humpa Mochain Ese 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
3: are. But from the outside, they play this wonderful role as an underdog. So now they are clearly overachieving already. And they come, of course, in full flow, in full belief. They have a very strong front line led by Erling Haaland, who can decide any match in the world.
4: How do you stop him, Thomas?
3: As a collective, of course, as a collective, and stop the support to him and never stop fighting with him in a fair way, but never stop fighting. They have Ødegaard who mixes up the structure all the time. It's a very fluid team, full belief.
1: We and in summer, a German boga, I had Thomas Tuchel, our manager, Edema Three Lions of England, and a woman in Norway, and a day, so non crown, and a match, no, Ebetuda, and a orchard, woman chili, I had Norway for Nomine, Omashada Quatita, a young crophobiachi, and a yaka say, Omo, any body ball, and so Udiabra, Omo, Ebesho, and to Mahom Trickinina, Okambia Sunene, Bibia Ebe Kama. 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
5: Of course, we've played against him, and obviously in the Premier League, we know what he can do, and he's shown that in the World Cup as well. We'll be prepared, and we'll try our best to stop him and stop. The rest of the attackers doing what they've done in the top.
1: Wey, enin sema aye Abrante aye Saka edi atuja obo aye Arsenal bubukuno achese yereunsem enso edi Emma etifo na yenti ensema aye Haaland enso edi atuja edi afa aye matcha ene omni England babe bono 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
6: I said it plenty of times even before the Brazil game. I didn't expect, and right now I didn't expect it, to be honest, to be quarterfinals with Norway in the World Cup is quite surprisingly for even for me, so yeah.
7: Hello. You've already made history here at this World Cup. Just can you tell us just how much excitement is there
6: for us Norwegians, and to win against Brazil and then go and play England in the quarterfinal in the World Cup is in the USA is quite special. And I think if you watch at the scenes back in Norway, this is not normal for Norway to be. So it's super special.
7: There's a lot of pressure on England. Do you feel that the chances of winning it is 0.5%? What's the percentage right now?
6: Really low still. So yeah, I think there's some clear favourites out there. England's one of them. So I think all of you should put every single pressure on the English.
1: Wey, aye kakra. Aye, if he Abrante no Haaland akache eba 7 goals. 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
0: Meda CBM now here. Made in Sifua last week, Womo, Eko PM, Ewo, Senegal, Womo, Ebo Homodin, Enya, a year, good scoreline, because 1-1, Ubekwa Wina, Ubenya, still an away goon, Egusu Yajmao, you qualify Africa, you qualify.
1: 0-0, Ghana qualify.
0: Ghana qualify. Once Enya, we goon in Kwadia, because a year pass or Munya Sagono, Ewo, Senegal memo. And can call 1-0 and 2-0 and I can make us a one more difficult task to say on bedding on bed change over 10 resource no ever gonna see but still no a slim advantage edema or mine because send you a quo why kunya one go yes she almost share your hands with me to you know almost with my share what I see
1: yeah
0: every bad person say I may be into me cranty and I see you bet 9-1-1 near copenhagen and I say yeah tip give us and so I travel work on a name BMT Senegal so Oshoma, one more year, or maybe a one more summer football, no, a conanima, a cos winty. May share coach a year, Nuruddin, and then the Maiwano, a bit to me, a bomb home more than a woman to me, a rini game, no, convincingly. A Ricky Musu, you could pull my crash for Sidomna, Oshomo training, so on board, couple of friendly, sir, one more to me, didn't could him tea. Mecca said, Black Maidens, dear, match in a basso against Senegal, return leg, no. A match, before say, in weird year, but you was a slight advantage, you know, over Senegal after sa one goon you kunya or no. I hope say, Omoba and they, Ogana has seen woman to me, she more goose by first half, no, I was almost to me a kiligimono, and as almost to me silly qualification, no, not second half, no, munya kunya, a bomb, exciting football now, homo, a person born in tea. Mimum de mojidi, a wo timidim say, one bit to me a boo. And come media fa in Senegal for no so I hope him women's world cup. I think this year we already enya and a 24 Emirano omoko yeah hope say woman so Black Maidens ba be ka ho na bibia e ka maria man na hwenso say eye Black Queens so
1: yeah
0: woman so e wo Afcon women's Afcon so bo
1: yeah
0: man ti ma so say in 2 weeks time no we are on best 30 women's Afcon no Morocco.
1: Yeah.
0: Women's football no after World Cup here, me feel say was say you dey support ni na women's football no starting with any Black Maidens na in 2 weeks time they are supporting Black Queens. You see no.
1: What the other part? He say yeah we member tournament. So I support no dem Black Stars no. And you no be na Black Queens be na.
0: Oh of course I know the
1: different competition together.
0: Sir, but I say sana ya idea no wahasi because ohwe enka meka se enyiseka also ko mu nyina nya sa iko eye attention
1: attention
0: because ye kasu ubi a wo se man sa attention ni unya sa partnership ni sponsorship ni scanner enka Black Queens so deserve because ope national team a odi ye call World Cup for the first time ewe history mu a eye Black Queens for Mibwa.
1: Senior level.
0: One moment you call World Cup first.
1: That was 1999.
0: Yeah. A year Abeta Saki num.
1: Yeah.
0: Mivis Jang Banum.
1: Yeah.
0: And a year Mami. Oh, look like currently your team no home.
1: Man, Sulemana,
0: and a Bakui.
1: Yes,
0: Ajabayo.
1: Ajabayo, then I say, oh, no, later.
0: Later, no, but I Usha Safe, Sa Squad now. Mivis Jangba, Abeta Saki.
1: Slimana
0: no ha omo and the man who work up first and sana yeah the yeah Black Star see 2006 for the first time it is a yeah because will be our DM call Santa National Stage in the power senior level mind you before that na we're advancing no and so Eddie and a 79 day
1: junior level
0: aqua coachy but yeah can senior level in the power
1: yeah
0: Black Queens and Eddie call a World Cup Kane, a chain, a Black Stars. It's a nino, na attention in Naba BC. A year, a Black Stars, Nasi, trouble

0: 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home. Unti, you feel sad treatment now, and you're fine. Om sika no sunu, and this a year black stars sika beka se a dozen. Omu dene kakrebi, but kakrebi de no sunu. E do or say the mama, in person even momo. I just almost soon, oma bon treni, atreti and sana, a bed and yasho musi bit your mom. Unti, meda meka se, and you know, black stars, and a man kuya for my World Cup. No. E was a and my one say mom sa attention be send ye black stars ye court tournament a yina ye kabuma machine ye nyina sleeper and ajuni ne match no yes e bia black queens vo nyane sa but at least ye mom e mom ani ji say wo mo so mo ye den omo ye appreciate om dear omo eye e dem man nti started with and the black maidens e wo Accra Sports Stadium 3 PM and as a match in the basso against Senegal FIFA under 17 women's world cup. Second leg, first leg 1-1, it was Senegal. And then you know, second leg, your bomb pie said, we're able to be a qualify. Moment now, Emma Senegal for Emma Shomo, and Momon qualify there be. You're penny, sir. Almost some secure qualification on journey and a 24 princesses for World Cup later this year. Now, all at after that, you know, attention, you know, you better any and they're called Black Queens. So, ahead of almost AFCON and Eba.
1: Okay, Minia, and some Eba, na I think that. Sadio Mane are retired from international football, right? I had the team say Sadio Mane Senegal were retired from football. But then NFA coach Carlos Queiroz and Sudi Atuja say on resign. Still head coach Edema Ghana Bubono Bubukuno. Or yenti we mm.
2: So you are giving him the motivation to wear this. So congratulations to you. You did a very young one. But why did you resign?
3: I didn't resign.
2: We see a news that you resigned.
3: Oh, I sent my message.
4: This
3: of
4: is plan B.
2: Ghana coach, good luck. Thank you. You did a very great job. You did a very great job. Ghana is proud of you. That's your father? So you are giving him the motivation to wear this. So congratulations to you. You did a very young one. But why did you resign?
3: I didn't resign.
2: We see a news that you resigned.
3: Oh, I sent my message of gratitude.
2: Yeah. No resign. Ghana coach, good luck. Thank you. You did a very great job.
1: Okay, Nti, comments. Coach Carlos Queiroz, Ena, you know about Kukushiano. Ena obisani se adenti ena or resign no so adeden resign a message of ne gratitude to te woke up no what they ever and the coach no say no kakum or chess on resign.
0: Nano I think it's a week in Wahoo Debbie ye we and then now tree ye ni Columbia Bowie ya yent me unqualify no in Sunday in Mobile
4: 4.5
0: and I report in the by say. And I say, you who post ewo the social sin se or the message biaba. Me if se min sabe kan a ye puts na Carlos Edi ba na ye me ye relating to a ye issues abano. What the by say what I gana fu ni nasi say tournament a koso aha or say Carlos Cures bids farewell to Ghanaians edges long term vision nti what the by say World Cup ni mno wedding ushe yes any tournament ni koina or do bias na it look like I say or my na goodbye I was akwan so but Andra and I say few days ago ni hu video ya uboy say ushia and I say ubi hunu gana ni and I say ubi hun kasa random person bi hunu or so Debbie wank on resign here but dio troy no a ye World Cup ni mu the course World Cup ni mu na order or show gratitude to Ghana for but se sadia make I say any mu de wa wonim say me u busa me u me position on a ye coach Carlos Cres on me dem feel say within this short period
4: 4.5
0: at least ye hu promising start be and yet good sir ye man ko yisa but so far dem hu ewo few months ya obeso team nim no me hu ni say say man time na ye mom support na obetumi aboy of course me hu share opinions bebre and we old and wa chena the ni system no you too defensive near the m1 qualifies be boy be here goes na ye kasi pe coach obe defend ya I don't think say yes in himself coach Carlos Queiroz eye coach or a defensive minded coach be. He tries on a good defending but baby edu sisi no onu su nim the Ghana for pe onim say for over 40 something years in ye intumi nji AFCON ye and at the last one ye intumi an qualify and at Ghana so 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
5: you betima winni
0: games I don't think say yakobo qualifies ko fo bi say already too defensive no enti ye be defended throughout your games against aye Somalia Cote d'Ivoire and then Gambia. I don't think so. Definitely we will win some of the games. But the most important thing, the ultimate thing is that you have to qualify for a tournament. You know? And now, no, we will say, coach Ben, Anna, yes, you can see him, that is the question.
1: Sani Diarra said, you ain't me into $150,000.
0: That's a minimum in your dream. Ghana said, Obia Kase. In this sky, limit your coach car or what you will see. Kappa, you will be I don't want to hear say, and as a person, met to say, Gani Nisika, Yenisika, eh? Fiesika, for maimu, Fiesika for football, Fiesika for maimu, BBM. Now, the catch them saying to me, my coach, $150,000 a month, any team year, my end. Now, person will qualify by one person or boka. Opa adia no bat ombe so e boka.
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0: 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When was the last time FAW I enya wo mu eye appointment when it comes to coaches ewo Black Stars mu. Right. Ana correct. Omu nya ye. The only appointment ameka say FAW enya ewo ye national teams no eye Black Queens wo mo coach a obae before we
1: no
0: Haptel obae juma pa edema Black Queens and now the wabei
1: Kim Last
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0: 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World Cup no eti utum say aban ni bem no a omo be pressure bem wa yesaki otu adon no enom cast I dey say no yenso ye coach we na dey ye pana say propose coach we enna Carlos e buy na I don't think say na Carlos e ye the womu can say coach Uraket or Krekum F you know one more choice.
1: Yeah.
0: No. Because Omono Oma imagine say Nanko Twada no heading or Kwa Nanko ya still nano maintaining. It's Carlos de Meka say F you know nan yomu choice on my friend on my fan say on my coach blasters. And tinenu yenche on yomu womu me fancy womu appointment, you know. And I say, Omu, and Yomu no more than Womu, and Yomu choice, no. Yenche, wa called Kapaba. Ya called Kapu, na. Yenya no, ye need ye say, Timmy, ye meet me in crafty group staging because most of our key players were missing. Either injuries or suspension, or even injuries, ye missing key players, maybe.
1: It's ya 4 points, though.
0: 4 points. Mm. The last thing ya 4 points was 2010. Yes, and he had to qualify. Enti, and they ya. Yakwa yetumi qualify ni enim se be qualify from group ni qualify for group ni na round 32 ye fima ba no coach no oba oba so team no April and June ye call World Cup no enti na a short period in the buy on sana ni team na ye den en training ya na say ohun team ni ye but otumi immobilize ye etutu ni mama ye call World Cup no emi tumi exit e na say ye fimu ewo round 32
1: ekoyenim
0: kakra 104.5 adeti nene coach yem backing and as yem supporting na at least wo de say wo de usuru kra ma no adwuma say qualifies afcon qualifies omo nwi ni ehwe de be si so wo de go qualifies wi na wo ntwi an qualifying to eye afcon na ene na ebitu asesa no ana meboa but me mumu de me feel say yem ma coach no eye contract e bia the next 6 or 8 months and a 1 year. Now on fire more qualifying. Oh, the money say ni tax ni say oh the qualify say bono qualifying to AFCON no yeah. Ni DBC. And you see the man on now went to deliver. Then we show him the exit. Oh, but for now na yes see be muso and wo ye old or too defensive or say why now ko fan is ya. Now who did ye ewo wo FM say who trust you if you need to good coach Biana?
1: If you need to say, why you ready? Say, hey, I'm the Beman, hey, offer.
0: That now there's more fair, Ben, no disrespect to Rad,
1: so I'm on darling boy, no.
0: He's not up there, he's not there yet. No disrespect to Rad, that's more fair. He's a very good coach, but on our castle, him say, he's not there yet. He's still learning, and I'm a boy. Blast as a human, here, okay, blast as a human, and you market wow.
1: And I'm a trust, say, we no more. O mo beti mini na kan se o no so coach o kuta license se se do mo timi de appoint eye Otuado no Otuado no so no on time nso but o mo timi de man
0: but you see Otuado na e se boy you know onye ikra no
1: o dey qualify
0: no but onukwa na he has been exposed ewo eye no osuade ewo Dortmund unya konya etiti talent on ye hun but who is the best one of fair no de hu ya ne se okochi eye
1: under 20
0: and I say vision ebia no aye jobs kakra o but also toade de nim se Dortmund e bet me identify Haaland Jude Bellingham
1: omo
0: fanisem
1: yeah
0: enti but this one of fair me feel say or a good coach there, but he's still learning. Enye man na saa konya na wede on gather enough experience. But say ye better Black Stars ye we in this current situation ye football emu see the man pa de make us enya de bebo an ti for now ne de say ye see a person ye saki ne dia and as ye mpe ne dia no person man ne ko dia enye mimi hu coach ba kofa now no e bia now no say ye heavy renard
1: na on beti metu ya
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0: 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games you be for qualifiers no yeah. Ya Cote d'Ivoire Gambia and then Somalia say or they qualify ni e bi e hu dey but when to me dia I know there there's nowhere else heading your money travel no
1: say group of 4 e here too
0: na two ni entimi ko say enye bia na ya entimi anko
1: Sudan eh Angola
0: enti be to me sense enti is up to coach Weban say we make sure say everybody be qualified their coin. For now the minimum there I still want Carlos Queiroz. He began a funny one moment penu. But for now I believe say me who coach bia kofu emu ba kofa on be boy. Coach bi coach is wo papa wo but on be bypass coach see akopem atem akwa for their brain.
1: All right. Yeah, England ne Norway and anyumre 9 p.m. e baso. Thomas Tuchel akasa. Haaland akasa. So far any dodo na su say playing against England, you know, among four classify, I can say no, we say only underdogs. But underdogs, you know, Brazil are free more. And you know, Osha match, you know, approach Benina England, FN Kum, now, say no, we so person will win the game, no, because you could see, say, the likes of Martin Odegaard, NFA, Haaland, and other players of Norway, you know. One more album homody and England so 1966 and then the first time Omoji FIFA World Cup will be a check Omo Eco tournament to be a Omania the Akota Fana semifana Omko Edim. Thomas, na team in yet England team you didn't say England team no season and yet but still no Omoko Edim. What expectations from the two coaches from the both sides and Edimray, Norway, England?
0: Ogo mumu die mi hu ni se enanwume game no e game bia e be explosive pa especially ewo both teams are attacking
1: lines
0: because they have very good attackers and then forwards are on to me ama game no eye open na ye hu exciting game ko we Norway for they are getting better and better
1: match after match.
0: Every each game you will be a tournament you omo you hun some underdogs but every be no normal prove you be wrong na omo e come him where the omo dey Brazil for in him say Brazil for every year, sir. But omo ufye omo omo sheep. Any omo discipline, omo this year kinda. Omo so mbi biya kwe tse Bodo Glimt for.
1: Yeah,
0: my enokre. Pepe. Stick.
1: Omo.
0: Omo common. Stick according to the plan. Omo is so disciplined tactically.
1: Say Bodo Glimt and enokre for the debate you.
0: Bodo Glimt. So, I'm going to say Bodo Glimt. This very discipline. And now, Omo, aye strikers, no so no. Omo deliver their momo. Aye Haaland, any sell off ni ada aye Odegaard no midfield.
4: 104.5.
0: Oye Haaland, tournament we on shada M for ball. Emma on ya the most important as a striker as or yeah juma as a striker.
1: Oh yeah juma.
0: A striker juma no yeah no.
1: Unso on one cast on the footwork in idea. Yeah na problem or but as a striker juma
0: very very effective.
1: Ah on the bemount. 7 goals.
0: Sir, a few chances are banal will make you good use of such chances. That is what good strikers are made of. Into such striker, nasa chances in Babi Banase but can I banal or convert ya. I was so weird. Umawaniji. I don't know England for so very careful with. How disciplined Norway for a year. Now, we ST according to a year business and normal plan. And minim say England for so rare or more players,
1: yeah.
0: Most of them, any Haaland,
1: yeah.
0: Oh, here, Gay here, on in the boat, Man City. As you can say, Omunia, the boat premiership, and to Omunim Haaland, yepa. And the Omek finding a crime is on murdering, on best stopping, and there. But we Haaland so onoso a striker onoso nimom onoso nimom movement on him how almost almost say they defend inti and then they end up make say a game and no a be game a be pa but I think say England for I was talking avoid mistakes and oh yes I was saying England for to stay according to plan normal discipline say omo eko twitcha eko ye. It's a indiscipline this animal now and avoid mistakes are before so much me a common but omu yes I mistakes no na no we for sell off ni Haaland num any the guard num
1: inya
0: kwenya on me punish you said omu punish eh Brazil no me who ni say unse Brazil for the omu so omu edu baby ya omu press ya omu lose concentration na no ena sa go ni eba ya no England for anye anso anye a year careful la ebi na beto omunti they just need to be disciplined and also avoid mistakes na minim so mo yesa they have all the quality we clean no omo quality no a o betumi dey eye the winning game no but so omo lose game we pa it will come down to a year indiscipline mistakes and na ebe question omo game no but I still see say a game ya a open game. Me Ubu Sammy Cramming England on paper in England or she but I still think say no we forbid to me a cause a problem with your mom.
1: Okay, so Argentina and so and Switzerland. I say Argentina and Switzerland, it's a foregone conclusion.
0: Oh, enye over sir. Meka say enye
4: 104.5.
0: Game obeka say enye simple sir. Am Argentina. Argentina how much team this year compared to last 4 years there na. And the same most of the players or moment any players ni na but still na no to say energy na e wo last 4 years kata di ni no. Energy ni shada ni hobi sir. Almost defensively no, more problems kakra. Uhwe enye Se Messi and show up no more air struggle.
1: Yeah.
0: Se Messi and yibi bia no more air struggle. Nti, me feel se Switzerland for so a yom na almost a moment yet in na omu a position mo game said ye. Keep ready for ye ya. Omo ma Argentina. Because Argentina from the men who are so far and say, se odo mu she game bibri na one lose concentration. Na omo mu suspect is no, especially Messi to operator.
1: Omu to me she.
0: Inti yenu bi na wose stress for no eye anya sadia Argentina for e dey o mechi beka for but men ka say eye game Argentina for e falamon because so far omo team no me hu ni say omo ye omo wo sa vulnerabilities no any good team e betumi apanish wom
1: Okay, so and one say I don't know 0551656656 0551656565. Uria, Sadio Mane, I retire from international football. Maybe sa edienti ena Ghana enkuandie ye national team no players no. Se womo ankasa e hu se adu empempen so a se womuja national team ni bo. But I just say encentrofo Ghana for do manusi womo so. Na kwa ese ubi ae bwane. Said uman ise national team no o mobium. Fa kompe, edie ne wo Ghana national team no ma omu jaya e omu dinsa.
0: Ures adi wi ya on. I can't wase ma na. I don't know. Me nim dinti ae kwa yi players. No? Most of them omu struggle se. Se mraso se omu fi national team. Manas omu retire from a year national team ma. Omu ntu mi retire no. Of course, sometimes ibi mu honu ma. Because of Nema Air Course or National Team Nim, Obi Wa, a Yao Ni, Nima Bintino, and I say, I don't know. Nina Kambiana, Yen who say place Nibi officially Mabon Ting, a very retirement, and I say, Kitu Ebinian Babon Ting. But a idea, Debian, a bet your course, I can say, Omun cultivates a habit, you know. So we play and now see a kind, especially Ghana players on Bob Blasters National Teams. Now who say, Utama son, baby, you know. Wa unim pao unim say ahodinai den aba fom
1: upushi
0: unye player ne ni mu 10 years ago 15 years ago na ene ni wanyi wadi be wo late 30s and say what do 30s mo na but un say unya upushi amfa emo bi nkan cho say chale ye den retire wankasa un say biadu no why your wudie your be wi into also where the exit na upushi be ne die and chain mm and semu na fi dia do tournament.
1: Hello.
5: Yes. Good morning.
1: Morning sir. Bajo bi abago.
5: Na mi adona we.
1: Me bajo me hu ye pa.
5: E de na mi as.
1: Mm.
5: Jordan as you said Jordan ka so no chance na orita ti se no dia retire.
1: Mm.
5: Because so no o she na ho dia ni bo na o ko bo wo work up na. In fact, and so o si bibi.
1: Okay.
5: Brass one mount cassette Ghana Funa and Sanova return or the Ghana Fuya or Edia Shimini.
1: Okay.
5: And I wake up now, Yacobueno. Yeah, worse wrong, I do. Nanka England paddy and set Nanka England best shed Ghana baby, but worse no, Omubo defense gives Sena Kuku, you know, at your own. Now say a yell referee in Ussit Ghana and Ghana Shangla.
1: Okay.
5: Ghana changing totally
1: yeah.
5: Into a good defense or to minya counter attack.
1: Wait a minute,
5: you. It's a mobile coach in Yemen in transit, Naya maintain or qualify African
1: Nations Cup.
5: Now, one few years in Yamia Gumokra. Yeah, dear, I can feel baby, no, who bet me the young eye.
1: Adi,
5: Nin Yaminia Duma.
1: May I say, Papa Nikazi? Okay.
0: Nti de meka ne se ye e place no omo hu se emene so anaso enche me ye mfa won kona nko tra bench na coach no se wa emre no ye do tra bench a gbo befu se ade ni bench because we senior player so se ahon na hiding aba form e so hu se time hiding aso a wo se other place so hiding e be omo so omo ahon den no hwe de e course wo work up in France national team ni. Hwe Ngolo Kanté. Onya bi mbo o ti bench. But ohun bia o nkasa o nani age.
1: Yeah.
0: Because ohun say 2018 Kanté ambobi. No o jamme for o yi on twene ma.
1: Mm.
0: Wahun.
1: Hello.
6: Yeah, hello.
1: But your friends o kasa free.
6: For cho me free is say go ahead me the problem da.
1: Okay, enji we.
6: For cho na Ghana coach yes sir. Why you pay now? I can woman all the bad games in a wash a day, China was it? On case of our resigning. All time, but no, I beg it. No 4 months, my actor may be. Now she's so no, I gain Tina. You are born fight for Mubarin, named John Subarin in a match. Omukushia, I bear it.
1: Okay.
6: Name your match, I bear it, apparently. I gain Tina name. England is unqualified. No Munshia.
1: Okay.
6: Moya Berma.
1: All right.
6: Most my idea, fire the market.
1: and the other
6: part. But baby, I'm a mama. Yet he is false. I had it.
1: Okay.
6: Yet you are moving now.
1: It was a part. Okay. Comment. Okay.
0: Yes, it's me. Yes, you
1: better
0: catch
1: on. Coach, you know, only sure said the last 1 month, Sika Kena. Oh, yeah, Lala, I've been Wabajana.
0: Send
1: a contract.
0: This can the way they obit
1: your obit your man.
0: But a person age money, dear. Maybe for say, I will say the man on audio qualifies near the ABC. I don't know. See, I guess Romo, see, can't you move but or to bench when we say, now when you were a year place of my almost almost see more and 1 month, your manu conny. We bo me food.
1: Yeah.
0: Oh, Lilian to Rami on Chini about on your bimbo. Oh, sanity, a season, Obian Emre. On Kante Beji, 2018, no Ojanaso, 2022, no Jabat, and then Kante Ni, or better 34 years. Manu Kone is a young player, or bo me food, no Hodin, or Tumika Koba. In the other day, I was all the opening now. You see, I would never from a best at it. A son of football, and it was a pleasure. So, Tias, yes, Anna, and Menesuan, you do bench you, and I say, Mom will be in Frewa. Means to say, will be so retired from national team.
1: You ever see her next a year, Manta, Ghana, Black Stars, every match, September, October, November, and early March. Now, you have 6 games in a week. Now, Nations Cup qualifies in a week. Now, if you say a qualifier. June, July, na Nations Cup, no, yako, nti, eruwa semu, no, no. Ena ya Saturday, ya krabu.

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Ghana made, for the on.

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Nkrachia, Miami of Asi, Yabuatima Mami. And I think so, and Chiakasi and Koma, Mr. KB, Uo Adenta, Mr. Kofi Ghana, East Legon, Mr. Atta, and Madam Roda, Monsumu Pamadio of Committee Market Tema. Mr. Batman, the Alpine, Suhum Ewe, a hot saying, and a Mr. Shabarans, Achim New Tafo, Mr. OK, Adesso, Edukofi, and a Mr. Abusam, Mr. Abusam, D.Y., Waunia, Bapa, Ifuasam, yes, here, who? And Chiakasi and Sunkoma, Mr. Away, on any real for Steve Monsumu or Committee 7 Tema. And now, Mr. Edu Wahin, Unsu Oyibi, Mr. Opo Man, Gloryland, Odoko, Accra. And now, Mr. Obina, Nefenso, and Chiakasia Pan, Sunkoma, Mr. Kusi Nyakon, Uwo Gomwa Fete. And now, Mr. Samuel Agri, Kingsley, Unsu Wo, Michelle Camp. And Mr. Dan, also war Akrama, and Nana Minta, also war Frimponso, Nefensu Koku, war Aguna Asafo. Ewe, Ura Jimmy Cliff.

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You are see a mobo. Mekai pa se jumwe na siman bi anu wa blaster line. Chese. 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Hey. And yes more a home reno sound system near friendly pieces. That just a brand to me a Jimmy Cliff when you gumu sa and that ship when you na ye de ubisa na Ghana was ships why na Ghana was ships near was ships 20 your fray company no blaster line a water maha say yeah you share life boat cry and that's a life jacket a war ship no bakum cry you who baby a war be kind a yasemo and now a dear bakum swa. Be Kai was saying, "We look what you have done to my life, you devil woman." Eh, or baby, did you any kun? If he said, "Nikuno, a sorry, I said, you ya no head, no bo, no see media tray, some your devil woman, dear, and yet me a call. And so, and she a cassia and comma, Mr. Peter Ofori, who see with TMU overhead lunch, comte 5 tema, and a Mr. George Stinger, who see with TMU Alajo, and then Chia Kessian Koma, Mr. Alasan, who say, what be more barbering shop will be BBC come to 2 hours. De be beer coso, and I think so, and Chia Kessian Koma, Mr. Kofi Aaron, or Afarwa, Mr. Abraham Ashama, and Agbash the Baba, Roman Down, Ashama, Minia, Miam, so good, so, Dakrumefaho. 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

0: 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holiday into your body rule or break on your word you may cool I was on nanti nanti as she say send your mama sabasa basa we obi anti minye se me come crunk it to an one I any yes is a whole year 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
1: DJ Maxi J, aka Colonco, right here on

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0: Bibi bi fo online no se ne be ya unsu obi ka e de fo aso a nia bibi fo online no 0551656565 and now say 0551656656 efe fremi na yindin komo. 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
0: Hey, Mavi. 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
0: 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Good afternoon.
2: Good afternoon.
0: You're wild. Means I said, where do you come out? I said, where do you come
2: out? You need to be Mr. Cobra. I said,
0: Ebe
2: na fa me yawa. Ni a tie ni se. A kamako a. Ite na lati ikuka se obi a ni owo afutu anka.
0: Mhm.
2: O de be ma o ma peni o.
0: Right.
2: Na ye. Ti me twa eno no so. An sa na. Ni a tie de se. Anka se ni aban fufuro aban aban no twa mu ko e.
0: Mhm.
2: O ba no promise ni ma bibiri. O ye bi wan tumi anye ni nyina. Ebi ti se education. A bit is a road ministry. Yes, Oma Yard, the partner, Oma Penini Yard, or this animal in Yaba, planting for food and agriculture. Now, road minister, I would tell you about modern, I find a judicial possibility in Arno, and education minister, communication. Now, Ekamokua, Anka Abu, which is a minister in the name. After the unions are bent to the Kamakua and Command Penny and Cassisment in the town marker, 6 months to be on your reshuffle. Who goes that minister in Bayer to my part? Because if it's your officer, did you own your mouth?
0: Wow.
2: You've got a mukke Zoom Lion for Nankomoboa to say, oh, you know, I'm contract in your tomb. And to Akra and Kua Poo, your capital city, you're crossing this out. That is a minister, and the parliamentarians, but
0: Good afternoon.
3: Afternoon.
0: Mr. Rao, would you need baby Akasefre?
3: I'm fine.
0: Hey, the Batman.
3: Yeah.
0: So whom to say you?
3: Oh, so Mboko.
0: Yo, my uncle.
3: Yo, I mean, so you see, I'm at my best for my team.
0: Mm-hmm.
3: And see, by the time you are, what can I say? It's a whole bunch of stuff.
0: And running there. Sanitation program wa chese ye yi gota muni adi nina ye pesewe biya ye fine na diya mimi hu ya ni se ye yi gota numa ni ye diya gu gota nanu waa uti mimi se na chese ase insuo topi wa ebe sana kumu wa chese work down zero inti sanitation huwa se mnieka
3: right
0: and
3: then we said you know of course who are the one ya niya bebre
0: mhm
3: ama oma kawafidi su bebre. So I'm not paying.
0: Me too. Oh, with your Mr. Enyam na mekatio, mi pachopi. Good afternoon.
4: Good afternoon.
0: Mr. Udini, baby, akasefri.
4: Oh, you're free. 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
4: Na, ministry no. 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I was a hooding nano, Yeno, Kata, Kasin, Yakataso.
0: To send your own ya water mahan pavement bia gata kasiya da siya
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0: ya bi akra emba patias ya mini ya un se meba o un se ya chiche chiche mu a ye be se nya sika wo recycling
4: panetie mhm a ye recycle industry
0: ya
4: akufa do wo ho no oni existing tapa omupie bie different types de bre emma se o japan zoom line onu kra wo bi
0: mhm.
4: How would you be industry? You have found for you, my crowd, more yet. And when the gutters don't answer, you will danger places are gutters like a sea and Namuba. It may be free, a brick and neighbor.
0: Yeah,
4: who caught a if, yeah, blushing. And I'm crowd going about the fat community who is a community
0: 12,
4: 12,
0: 11, over 3, yeah.
4: Yes. Fagatas no edne alajo di don se for 4 years 2005 wala bibisa enso no kra no se a last be 15 years ago afi na asa ebu afaso
0: o to ase
4: enu ti den so na to a ye wo measurement a ye hu enti ye bi tu am na ko down sa measurement no ye wi ani akata so ni a drip machine no a ye di pa enu so yi ye gatas and get the kitchen near Philip Potwos, every district near the dance, CCB, Bia, Nabola Cas, no, by a ploy, pa, warm, the pra. I don't know, there will be so 8 minutes. You can bridge that. Uko can go to you a hole? Yeah, I underground.
0: Minia, me say, me bow, last me quacko so mufa, hey, now me quan does me quacko to no crew more.
4: Thank you.
0: So what a rage.
4: I don't know. On mine, you were you my yak, yen yale.
0: Yeah.
5: ye ye se juma no so e be mo man no kwasa ye fe
0: ampa
5: na unim se
0: minia
5: ye ye isu e fa ye
0: ya
5: focus for mo cut there before marching
0: ampa
5: adin aya anye ho adwuma me aman so na be mene ye ampeni excuse me to say ofeli wo ho regional minister ofeli wo ho local government minister also feli ye MDC is also feli ye
0: you win your way there aman for generate no
5: why was be about the mobiso kabi why
0: na super Mr. Bankwa
5: bye
0: good afternoon yeah, yeah, hey. Where there? Officia, Minia,
6: Minia,
0: Mizio, so.
6: Muneo.
0: Yo, Midasi, Matuama.
6: Ah, Namepacho, Miss Amanqua, Akasa, good day, Namestreno. Sad with you, Missou, be a common in Adri. Set Yen Kata Gataso. Minia, Uncoma Time, and on that time, Maso, here, me a tab, ya.
0: Ya.
6: So, and yeah, I yet drinking the dust here.
0: Yeah.
6: Intuition and fa gutter.
0: Yeah, pavement.
6: And then, and crano, yen tie. Ain't he? Wakata gutter, so pay a yanati and yanifem. Ain't he? And yanifem one up on broco. In 2 months, any now to that gutter, now you useless.
0: Yeah.
6: Then, sure, namasasin any. Into until see a bit to see a chitil crew. Me ya car baby, I want to do it. Baby, to say, if you go airport residential, no money idea. And if you go on the fuck, got him.
0: Miss Minia, I'll be across a monaco in the channel.
6: What's your fear?
0: Yeah,
6: me metilano, Minia, not got him me and the tear. And if you die,
0: hey, umpa.
6: So, if you don't turn that tree and you're going to be good, I got here now, will be a year printed to be a day. It is all catching them, say. Yen Katasa Gatano Swa. Can you talk back where you are watching a choku gatano?
0: Wow.
6: Not gatana is useless.
0: Yeah.
6: So na kwame kuma tam, ya ka baby ah. And yet be a grass, baby fe fe fe intuno submerge the befa a you know, then nam gatem in sure kama. And you until see a bit in attake, a brian walk in sure free or baro. Mini a beche would do baby ah gatano ya ye wall. Side and side means you come one. Come on.
0: Yeah.
6: Now you die. Now you be a student to need to be a dino. Me at the name would say. Me in a tribute. Come on, I call you a brother, my president, who forgot an all year war. I like you. Yes, I am. We are fast. Now the Etienne say, if you see me at 1 month, I talk to you.
0: Wow.
6: Then you know, buffa, baby. And you until say, you pay your Nadiano. Ya war. You know, no channel, no. Ya war on a kama na aye you know, minia, ye nimini a kata a gata swa, any ni gata wagana, ye ni dreamy dibia very useless.
0: Wow.
6: My homagina no.
0: Now me beside you. And I was say ya transit chance holiday and occasion and sana ye clean up.
6: O come bro for dia ya na
0: Mr.
6: Mo boomfu. It's make us a useless venture. Aha, some cocano, a can cassa dia, why ya mean a boo.
0: That was here.
6: Aha, it is useless to pass with the animal. Last 2 weeks or so, and see me, Minia, your one, and the year, my Missy, so last call, a cassa baby over for me.
0: Oh,
6: and Rocasaya was our bad Rocasa, and see me, come a friend of Brad, I'm so dead. Oh,
0: yeah,
6: it's me, be trussel. Then I say, na me president e futu and no one do we have you
0: yeah
6: say me tulu fo a me ka chen se o nyai baby o firi say we ya ya be me ye ni binu and no dey abi do baby ai what dey there me we kun me nana me kun ni nana bi we kun me wo fayire me kun ni wo fayire no yet na se bi asem bi e twaso en ti won hwe there agidan ko eku fo age ye ye on your nagging, say, or retaliate.
0: Yeah.
6: Oh, why am I being be? Me, I think, sir, or mine. It's in more pelagasy, and I may hospital, my Mahama K. Me, I don't know.
0: What
6: don't forget the abba. dear, a fine bee, a yay, why should Ponya, and yet, Nanka, why should be black to women near Boa Paso and near Massa, or on Minnesota,
0: what say,
6: sir? A jay be made the way you make set step it, yet Tigana, hey, Miss Selmy, we need to put you at your
0: face.
6: Now, what be the witty at us? Kumasi every day, where should you pay? What's in your quiet? A stress road. What brown we are cut 25%. What is also acquired at them within a short and you probably do. Let us see a two of my mouth open piano here.
0: Wow. Good afternoon.
7: Good afternoon.
0: Minya, Mr. Hey, Achim this year. Minya, to say the Shaba Rank.
7: Yeah, now I'm so
0: busy. Yeah, I'm not doing my haboko. Right.
7: I'm not so near to my power.
0: That's it.
7: I'm all man congana.
0: That's
7: okay. Okay, sanitation. Let me say, we the senior acquire you know, acquire him for free. Name a 2003, between 2003 2004. Name a crack. I'm a chitipa. The Bibisa by a make you sure say, if I trust, I won't can you now, you make you sure say, you ma will be a letter. The part trusting in Ian, I am Pier Coyer, and my yet chair, yeah, and my Bruno. Indeed, yeah, you got that amazing somewhere in an ear, you got a tippers,
0: truck, yeah.
7: Walk on them. Indeed, yeah, you know, what a dear and why that I want him.
0: Yeah.
7: Into way, send on me and the Quaqua, you may wait and not a Dumadia Moody. Then can so to and run at what? I'm not going to be able to do it. Was a 2004 Mubaku, Sanya.
0: Wow.
7: Ah, you mean to look at crime from the Babam?
0: Yo, Shaba, Medasipi, Mumumumumu. Good afternoon. Who are lying so?
8: Hello.
0: Good afternoon.
8: Nice, brother.
0: Mpacho, Dini, baby, I can say for
8: Afisha.
0: Afisha, say now, honey, oh.
8: Now, Medio, Medawafi. Who program now? Where you know, but in starting the equip now, cut a matter. Excuse me, a good goose, woman me.
0: Yeah,
8: I'm no catastrophe. I see, I would hear my own part.
0: Yeah,
8: I would hear forget it in my life now. Do now come back to a lie of myself. Like or no, name what I'm at 71 up to now. Wow, would you hear him? So, see, I am not a bit
0: right.
8: After now, I'm gonna sanitation. I have no. Kana fuwemu, ee se ye pa se mi suafemu. 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
0: Ya.
8: Kame di beje mpa.
0: Ode kasa mini ya?
8: J.J. 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Thank you. 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Lubia wa council, wo ye juma. Ye wa urban council, local council. Ye wa tankas, before no, ye ye mbo private, mo ti pe tankas uomba. Was in police and soldier.
0: Hey, Minya Share, we are best you be.
8: Thank you. Thank you. Now, my run is over here in the pool. I say, Ghana, Pedupua, Wamaba, who made this guy work in the United States, screen the coffers, and what the best sanitation. It began up on 1 year volunteer work. One copper push up. But I say, Matama, make a canoe.
0: Me say.
8: Who we are, and our
0: city
8: work, we are
0: in
8: Ghana.
0: I'm a good coach person.
8: Thank you.
0: Yeah.
8: Thank you.
0: Yeah.
8: Now, one year, people show up. Now, what we volunteer work. Seven, sick of us when you're a social communities, when you're bread, Wendy. Now, seven, a dream size two, the whole size two, what our tankers lie.
0: Minimum tankers lie.
8: One way you draw a plapla, what in water door. Kawoba ko pension mo bi so ababi juma me bun se djuma ni na ma fo so be volunteer work o ko si go ti mo Cape Coast o ko ya Cape Coast fun pe ni go fe se bi e jamu akwa ko toileta o kata so nti e won fa so no e bi fi he master me wi
0: yo master wa se next day of fraud
8: program am pa fe program am
0: e se day of fraud den
8: o fra me Joe Sandy Agri me ti ta master 20
0: yo me da CP man some wo come to 7
8: Thank you.
0: That's it.
8: Sare, yes,
0: sare
8: me
0: mwatama. I get you.
8: Na tamano, sare. Committee 1, committee 2, committee 4.
0: Yeah.
8: So all your work now over in the same then over tama. Asana committee 7, committee 8.
0: Thank you very much.
8: 25.
0: Thank you very much.
8: That's the work at them. Sam,
0: wow. 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
0: The freedom ring. Oh, unia radio no so I the unia pesi e bonta ban komo ba e chee ye be bon komo bi o mini a don't worry. 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
9: Pete Koloko.
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0: pa. 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The dawn, the dawn. Binia to say. 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Where there, my man chow line on the call of Mr. Wa. Also bit me a phrase 0551 656565. Address 0551 656665.

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0: 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A tear for me to me for offer for be a bio. Memreno, I a bit. Now, maybe sorry, Ura Kufiana, ever trans and not the plan B showbiz, I had an Abramo. A tear for a tear. Ahunidie, a tear. Share. Yen starting free your parties any a year asse. 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Ye make it sure say ye de big rubber bags. Ever since and bebiara na MC no aye announcement send me sre. 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

Alright, so there is a good news for y'all. 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I mean, oye gospel artist, oye reggae dancehall artist, oye high life artist, oye hip life artist, oye afrobeat artist. 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Awa plan B 104.5 FM wa. Se biye ye single, EP, and I say album. Akwenya kezie, ababe toho edi amal. Friend number is here. Niye ning komo. 0551-656655. 0551-656655. Let's go!

Plan B Weekend Showbiz. And I had to say, I had a bro. We be our world here, Jumedi, and be our GD song here. We can no send echo. GD say, be our Edda Dean. And more Quaba. Yes, a Kaya home. Cop him send on nine bebo. That's nice, Eddie Jumedi, and Ingina. Yeah, they bro. 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

featuring Stoneboy with another one. They all love it. 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Mean to me, sister. It's my habit. Shannon Susan there. Chalice. With the top 5 countdown, ever bro. Class. You know, go college. Ghana, you want to watch him. Magic. You want to plan BFM. I say. Media platforms are hood also. Streaming platforms are hood also. Ningina, I just say, you better count it now. From number 5 to number 1. Na bedwafo so betena se a ye de nkomo twetwe ne be hyehye so and then come a benny idi stay tuned and chena me dinin na bro.

Yeah, Plan B Weekend Showbiz. And I was so here. Now, within this week, you know, I have brand new songs. Be more about thing. Tienche, now me do we remo. And Rada, now you suck on your birthday. It's your happy belated birthday. And come back and suck. And go pon one shroud. Now, just when you come back, swadi and farm out. Now, and Rada, now, suck on your any quick smoke. One more day, and you're for a bar tea. And that title, no. Ayo, Major League. Yankoni, and go to your brand new. Sa kodye featuring Kweku Smoke.

and Sack Man with Major League, brand new music, Sack Odie featuring Kwaku Smoke. Let's go now. Hey, Benny Pong, Benny.

They can't believe how a young boy made it out of the ghetto. Mshina Sakwadia Wakasao. GGGGJ. What's in the wig? What tono? Wakasa was a secrana. It's Misha Wo. Anyway, Bushina Fua, Wamaya National Service. Bass, man. Major League Sakwadia and Quick Smoke. Mushina still on the brand new songs, you know. Ofrian Ponsan and his Tomboy, or my remix of Ofrian Ponsan's old song, Abronoma, Yankuni Yankuti.

featuring Stoneboy with a Bruno Mars remix. Brand new song. Monsieur and Chana Medu Remo, the top 5 countdown for the week. And in the meantime, you know, my few stories are a trendy area within the show.

And I'm saying to you, yeah, stories don't wanna. F.A. Frederick Kumi, aka Abutri Kahon. The week we are moon. NHS, a extradite Abutrika. A free Ghana has say. I'm an old Eka say, we're going to US. The New York Times for almost a cry idea. On my reporting on Abutrika, near extradition. Not just say, to say the Abutrika, or US. Ah, what's she anymore? Say romance scam, and I feel money laundering, home sense, someone, FBI, for idea born or no. Or she said, woman, they know ever call copy him or court. Now for you, outcome, I be feel also where they are. Now make a Abutrika, semi. Now make it here for. Say Nansen Temusu one Ghanaian. I had that a Joe. One also say I extradite in a free Ghana. Ha. I could PMO over US. I want to swap PMO or court near the Yakanen Sem. Emma will plead guilty. Aja Tum says, kind of charges. I want me to have born or crown. Obey to be near the air. Say, I'm so. Emma Ghana for the door now. I can say, extradite. So if you Ghana, how could you? Now, chances I would be winning with case no. That's our chances now confirm we pa. See nya extradite we free Ghana ha. E ko PM o US wa. Our chances of winning the case no. Now our chances now be very slim. Tempai bo in ebusuafo ne adofo. Omugusu a omo bo e dia ma Abutrika. Nande conversation no. You better call some common emo. If you are in Sambia to Jah, Sam Ranton, a woman, yes, car. I almost showcase his car no, I was social media near Diano. I am not just a spirit be at Tawomechi. In a push you a moe or mu yodium. Am I woman, yes, sir? The San Senka, when you see car, what do you betray social media now? Yeah, day. Bonus can of bondo. They go center table show. They go woman passo. Now I'm the camera see on my so. No mood chat. Etch ram and sign. If you are not chat, spirit be. In a year, PMP, I want more. You do why you be this uncommon. Now me free a boot trick, I catch you know. I had a national clean up day. I cross you and right and then. We dey imagine akwanya we so abo bi bia ba so wa we dey ho agi mu bia no the national clean up day no ye bo bi bia ba so now share the showbiz fraternity no so a adofo dodo na no wo so wo dey wo ho agi mu film industry no mo o sha gloria safo mo Kafui Dankomo, Ajete Ananmo, Rosalind Ngiza, John Dumelo. 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I wish I were women in our. Womade Womuaje.

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Bese pia in running in a asanka gugat animal. That just said, you might hear you know. Yaya cost 90. Tian Shay, near my inco home. They we a show boy. Adam Koma sweating. Show boy so a trendy pan. Sansa were no sweating in some more by eye, Fabu Trika home. Asa wani efia odo eya adwen se abutrika ska na wo show no e wo internet no so ne ade no ningina aso ka ho e na eni e ba ne ho na me no ko sm akache sm shutter movement shutter wale na na watwi mu e ade a shutter wale. One in the industry, brother, medical. One more call, a Ghana Cocoa Board. Ghana Gold Bond. A Ghana Gold Board. Ah, no, yam for Sammy Jim Fiadano. One more share opinion, Edin Comonia, there. Emma opinion, Sammy Jim Fiashabo. Say a fee, Shutter Fest, a Becosono. Shutter Fest, a Becosono. Sign your abbreviation. A idea chest one in a man for one more Ghana gold board honor. One best support is Shatawali for a fee. The Shutter First event, Becoso. That's just the way I am someday. At my industry, no. And also, I did a bit home come on. I am fancy wow. Janet Anani. According to Ras, I'm a Jim Fino. And yes, Shutter First in Kwa. Ghanaian musicians ningina going forward no one better na chese mboabia wo bibia hia no Ghana Gold Board Ghana Gold Board obeso mechi na chese waboa Ghanaian musicians and our industry players are and what within the showbiz circles where are some day I'll be draft for tonight here ebe di ho nkomo.

Monsieur Nchanamide Uremu on the top 5 countdown for the week. Ghana nyomo aya bona Ghana hasei pa. And after media platforms are hudu nyina so, streaming platforms are hudu nyina so. And on the countdown, Nchanamide bro.

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Ebusunya aye Plan B Weekend Showbiz. And I was so good to see Kofi Annan right here. Na emrason semi do ubekum. Na ya share the top 5 countdown. Ghana nyumwa. Na watrimu. Ya bono Plan B FM hasi media platforms ahudu also. And afe streaming platforms ahudu ningina aso. And I chese yedi egun kreata aso. Counting down from number 5 to number 1. Inti yanko share nyumwa. Eda number 5 for this week's top 5 countdown.

So that's Amrado with OX Bidra and only anymore. Eda number 5 for this week's top 5 countdown. Yankoni Yankoshi anymore. Eda number 4 for this week's top 5 countdown.

SM for Life, Shatawale with Yawani. And you more than number four for this week's top five countdown. Okay, straight up, Yanko Shen, you more than number three for this week's top five countdown.

Star by Black Sharif Blacko. Number three song on the top five countdown. It's a jam, man. Pop Star. Let's go.

0: 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Blacko.
1: Can't you see the light?
0: Number three song on the top five countdown. The four young co share number two for this week's top five countdown.

featuring Shatta Wale, Shatta Sack, with Everlasting. That's right. Number two song on the top five countdown. 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
1: Shattersack with Everlasting. Number 2 song on the top 5 countdown. Of course, I'm going to number 1. My Kaka, who you share any more. A chassis free number 5. Number 5, na a Amrado with X Bidra. Number 4, ne Shatawale with Yawani. Number 3 was Pop Star by Black Sheriff Blacko. And then a new more is CCC. I know another number 2. Shattersack. Sako de featuring Shatawale with Everlasting. Yankoni yanko share nyumwa. Na wachimu. Yabono Ghana hase ipa media platforms ahudu also. Streaming platforms ahudu also. Nyumwa, eda number 1 for this week's top 5 countdown.

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1: Bring it back, man. Kiddy featuring Last Med with Signature. Beautiful song by all standards. Number one song on the top five countdown. Well deserved, man. It's a jam.

beautiful song, Kitty featuring Lastmed with Signature. Number one song on the top five countdown. Ghana Henyina. Ghana Nyomwa. Yabona Ghana Hapan.

on B104.5 for me. We should have the top five countdown this year. Yeah, the top five countdown this year. Now, enche, now me the whole Ibira conversation. No, emo. Now, in the meantime, yeah, let's do Kwame Eugene featuring Jackie song title Stranger.

Ken Showbiz, and our Sugusu Awutie, Kofi Annan right here. Now back to stories, and I'm a bro, no? Stories in real trend we're gonna ha. Within the Showbiz fraternity, but they all call Michael Ward. Michael Ward, or a British actor. Na nansente mu eye ni series ba ko betrani pa the Top Boy series, the Top Boy series aside no so no one popular movie Blue Story na brand say trendy because nansente mu eye UK ho wo ko jina court Snarebrook Crown Court ah charges awon the ball no eye two charges of rape and after three charges of sexual assault. And on Friday, Enra, and I just a judge of one of them was some show. On the judgment, by I'm an old Cassie, a brandy, on my clerno of all the charges. On my clerno of all the charges. Now, what's your stories now? I saw Shia Baba Wabaku on nightclub, and they ja. The sounds of a superstar in Padudo 9 in Nintino. When you have a bow and a can of fire. In a tree, when you have a bow and a quarter and a carmo. In Tikani Muhono, Kani Muhono. And I allegedly know. A baba wano echo report say, Sir Michael Ward. Sebi Sebio, Watuna Mona. And on a nam sure, some no copy more court. Na court what dey abrante ne tra on no charges omo dey abon no nyina no wonim ho hwe e san said dey woni ababa wa ne eye ye bia no ababa wa ne tiase e wono so tiase e na omo ye ye ntian dey akoye court akone aba and rather dey asem ne kogu abrante yi chese wa fa ne ho dey court aclear no e wo UK ho na me do ba Ghana. Beef be a koswa between a soft woman, you know. Prophet Ebenezer Dakwa Yadom, aka Opambo, the nation's prophet, and I feel, you know, or soft war Adum Chedia, or soft war Adum Chedia. Now, if the new twist to NSA, allegedly, no, Opambo, Prophet Ebenezer Dakwa Yadom. What shall was off what doom chade ya? And maybe a trim what ton so below, what ton miraculous so below be. Edaman, the church members need beer, a query a tray. One more mutos album so ballooning in anno. A more mutos so ballooning in anno. A mucopia mu our no or palm born a catch it. Ah, allegedly no crano. A bemo efemo eshra or monquania dia. In Serie. Upon was so easy. Would you now soft for a doom chade via no console? And I'm so bulobia. Watch our soft for a doom chade via some time ago. A tall man, the church members. I allegedly knew it be many more complications near there. And yeah, easy. Esther Reynolds at Nase. The beautiful Esther Reynolds. And Chenny, I didn't come out to train as a chassis.

0: Samini featuring Stoneboy. 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I'm feeling high, I'm feeling low. And then come on, idea, no. The kind just still. Say, come on, surround you, Abu Trika. Maybe this sound come on. Ah, ni padoduana, eh, can. Say, senior, what this car actually internet, no. What the cars are who do actually internet, no. I know so can hona just say, any a ban, huh? Maybe this sound come on. And which way? Ghanaian movie director, Richmond Jemfi. Opinion with Jalai, papa. Watch out, 5 a year Ghanaian TV stations, bia. The movie, I would have a mountain. Just say, I'm trying 48 hours, cra. I'm a pirate movie, no. And I'll make you movie, no, for free. Electric energy. I pay you with Jalai. Say, I'm trying now, what one more air court near there. See, you made this sound come on, oh. The movie, I'm a pirate or Ghana, ha. And I feel other African countries, no. But the empire, be ya fan home. That's the stories where, and then you shas, yes, say it. Just give me the money, make a go my holy. Then you quit, should you? And then a big guy. See, a damn pot, a pan. And you beat me, I had your fan home. And we're tree. And overcall a young Ghana gold board, I catch it. I'm feeling in soda. See you, our dog, man, oh. Sammy Jemfi. I try creative art industry, you know. And seeing the Ghana Gold Board. I'm best supporting industry, you know. I promise Shatawali. Send a Shatta Festa. I because of this year, you know. I had the Ghana Gold Board. I'm best on a saying. I supporting the Jumidi, you know. Sunshine. Way, and he just said, say, be Juma, say, ye Juma. Be the one, come on.
1: Feeling alive.
0: Hey.
1: Full of life.
0: That's right.
1: Electric energy.
0: Yeah.
1: Electric energy.

0: Crazy Love, Wendy Shay featuring Olive the Boy. That's right. 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We see Amrason. Say I did and come at you and I just saw now. Send me the kind of drop it topics. No, Emma, no. You better see free a Shatawali. Ne sponsorship a winya a free Ghana Gold Board. Ho. Na my main call, not just a Mima Esther Kwaba. If we are now, Yemfa, we are some Jim fee. No support our Wadi Mashatawali and Yemfan Shasi. Esther Kwaba.
1: Coffee.
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0: 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We should have for your conversation, no emu. Starino's at Nasa Wadenden, Apunyanimo, I just say. Why a crowd upon, say, what they ne response thing in our air, bro. Yes, say if we Ghana Gold Board, one more CEO, and someone now watching what the two draw say. Going forward, no, a creative industry, no. Jimmy Debia Yedino, Umbershe, say, Ghana Gold Board for. Umbe boa a ye industry no. Na industry ne de you for support, you su for support. Sa na we de ya sem de ya sem de na chese abetoya puno so. 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The Ghana Gold Board ebe boa shatawali. 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
1: Kofi.
0: Mamma tia way na. Ununyan for Sami Jin fi. Ya bona basu ye pa.
1: Sami Jin.
0: O sure the bois industry no.
1: Yeah.
0: Abu washa tawali.
1: Oya di. Oya di. Cause obiano bay no or drain ye entertainment industry. No who say yanka by this time you do baby.
0: And dear.
1: Inti media. The facts say. Or dear Sinabo, sir, obey a sound qua, maybe obey cast, obey a sound qua, poor dear. I am super happy for the entertainment industry.
0: Okay.
1: We yatna ha, and there be a year soon, yen ya sponsorship, and he has made a big step. Intermediate, I am extremely happy. Meniajibibri. Now, your day shas, yen a cry and a kumino.
0: Shatter first.
1: Shatter Fest itself, no,
0: a very big
1: initiative. Pa. No, so sound then home be shame. Then we are good to go.
0: Okay.
1: But it shouldn't end from there.
0: And I make us say, what promises are going forward, no. A dear mobile, you know, some quay libi libi laba laba.
1: No more in your bias than some quay on one side, say SM phone qua, na say.
0: Into no swoop, be ya. We beam.
1: Into way ya wa shas your de shutter fest, I shas ye. Yeah, train beam fest, and a sack fest, and a gadam fest. First one, we are waiting.
0: Sack only sack fest, too.
1: Yeah, well then.
0: Rapaholic.
1: Rapaholic.
0: You're rapaholic.
1: Rapaholic.
0: And I what this is tema.
1: Okay. Now, Kofi, I'd always wanted to ask you this.
0: Okay.
1: Also, Saki, you're rapaholic.
0: Rapaholic. And this is tema.
1: Now, Ben, R2B is a yet show on my.
0: R2B is a show on my. You're not on your organa. no dear, but I say, pa, you be pushy, sa campaign. Gameli Michao, you be pushy, sa campaign, be pushy through Gamelina.
1: Papa,
0: how far I be call.
1: Papa,
0: na tell my phone, dear, yeah, dear, so mumu, sana, Ghanaian musicians, thing, no, yes, so be a mo. Timusha for a high, wait, it's our Esther Reynolds, and I would say, and can a war, and someone, when you're for Sami Jin Fi, the CEO of Ghana Gold Board, what did you just say? Or best support the creative industry, no? Ah, Shatawale ni event, I just say. This year, everybody so Shatter Fest, no? And also, a idea, or best support, no? We are going to, you see why. Now, my phone call, the very disturbing one, I know, FI, your movie industry, no? Ghanaian movie director, Richard Jemfi, now, send a medic and kind opinion with Dry Pan, say, movie waboka eye na chese o chese obeto movie ni kakra na wode atene ka no na ehu ya na se just after 16 hours I'll release the movie no 5 media houses I work Ghana hasi chese o ma copy movie no a o me yi no o channels no so for free o ma yi movie ni free chese new movie a o ye ye no o me yi movie no so for free a che se wo mo ni no ndi ho nkomo wo ma frɛ no anka bi bia ntre no o me yi movie ni for free na wo tra there's one television station and also one Nigeria for so almost who may movie for free. And I feel we call TikTok so no a year one handle like what TikTok hono on us way movie no not just in the movie hour yeah the Bible and saying just 16 hours after releasing the movie no movie na ji 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

0: they play it on their TV stations. 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
1: Ene die. 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
0: 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Anya ankesa so otondu baby. First cinemas were why on yeah. Be ye call round nationwide tour no I call all the cinemas no I call tour the movie fe ofri ho wie na ono adi nipem ka se okay me pe se mu show me movie na ono abeba be catch am ana se mo amuko hu na nsisay bia e wo ho bia mo be di so na ni asese mo ye na mo nso mo ye no ono so allow se mo be playing movie no nti omo anim se ni omo ye na nti on form nko
1: ko nti on sue omo for copyright won
0: fantastic sharp sharp mo on think it twice about it ka because enye fe ka share coffee and share movie production
1: cost a womb
0: cast cast no as a uti obi aka o uti etia obi a onemu keke kraka o firi ho a camera si
1: I just a walk pass for na okay
0: so we are camera si so o current you so wa o camera si camera bo so kwa nda form so o current ya the number of hours and I said days and months I will be you see it because mon kwa keke enko du ho enye oh okay na me mark me script we me ma that be cats anya na e cat ko yenim it is stress sika time any wow personal emotions are there come on na udi ade na babo ntin hope say oh e bia na
1: nya
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1: According to the statement, in the Bimokra or Ha, or Frail Mono, a quiet more fast when any Cassia crown, just a woman yard between Tia Samna or Cano.
0: Oh,
1: a quiet more fast when any Cassia crown, which I say, a bim boo,
0: obey,
1: and also come on and the boo of Fugidig diggity say. On Bocassa, now be you free. Nana make recent incidents are a coming up. Mercy Johnson, Okoji,
0: yeah,
1: or also some time back, Saba Bontin say. TV stations may be air pirating the movies. Sasuna a year bimbo ademo ye.
0: Oh, bimbo the end of the blast day, pa.
1: Bimbo, one or just say, about to twa yam piana. Ghana four, a dry. Sasuna a year no sarex, abrantia kokoi, or no show, aha, or no na make us say, what cause I'm a KD mono, abrantia no sarex, or no so Nigerian, or no so nibufu ye, say, TV stations are all the way what Ghana has say, air pirating the movies. Juliet Ibrahim. 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
1: I know the Father Right channel
0: yes
1: Naji permission na feel
0: movie no sa no via one kasa you feel okay about it next movie ba onim sa wo why ready sa over tono wo na be fra first na odi movie na nen de na obi attention ba wo de so ba esa na esa kro no obi de na de esi ho na wa kobo kro no na wo asa we wie na wa cheche that's how it feels like internet de so say it is high time say you be jai sa nyama na e wo krom hakra emfata ye ko jon cancer movie say
1: okay
0: and also in sem bi sa be ba ya na e no so ya nte ho asem biom but akwa ya say so mo ba no mo be ka ho asem no mo bufu no mo ka pe

0: Like I say, nipa asem ye kana bre o. 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Na ye dey accord the next person so sa continuously. Na enkosi da ben, ene ye be gina ye na so say okay, minim say wo waboka, ene wa ye weduane, waboka na wa ye movie. 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Inti minim say me pa ye me fe no. Say you are moving to your TV stations. Into your MFN, me who's a waboka or who are come into what the Yankee cat say, Kakrebi Puna, Obedi Woman, who are no right, the right channel is followed. So when Jina Quan so no one, yes, sir. I dear now a babble until you'll be ashamed of you until Nandia can't waboy you, Dada. Please, you should take the right channel.
1: Okay. Okay, story notes. My men da sebusha for story notes na what's in Kano na. Me so midi ya midi chat for any say TV stations are hodwa mu yin crow for movies without permission no. Sisi no ni biaba. Anti mon chere say mo show ma evolve. We are so no evolve. Showbiz a evolve. Inti mo show mon chere say ni biye ne ba na famo. Mo show ma ti ni biye na se. 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
0: Oh, security measures now kind. You know? Mm. And now, me name say we notice here. Almost start to say, almost your brand didn't add to movies. Ne so. Mm-hmm. And your wish, I'll be who's a nipa ni din da so kakraka.
1: Yes.
0: So, could you any? I said, wa ko studio, ako ton, wa ako jen yoma unti ya kanye.
1: Yeah.
0: There are certain things out here, they are to so. But nipa to me, yeah, ni, obeya, no, I didn't wait here if you ho. All my credits be ya. Then they are not can work with that. Into that make us own take the right measures. Say, when him so okay, yeah, cock what? Why you say, when him so when you ni ye ye? Then you when ye the bayo ni what peka kram mami ni ako ye nimboko.
1: Okay. Mm-hmm. Okay. Aha, into that make us security measures no. Aye, measures ni the adoption. Into no to protect your works no, to protect your west no, your works no. Make sure say you invest in protecting your works. Aha, yes, sir. Obebo ka kwe movie no. Now they are better abonting. Invest in protecting your works. Sene be ya. Nkro for inyane easy. Se onbe priority wo movies. Oda for ADC, ya de moving common usuesi. Na yeba, na chese yira the top trend no emu. Number one on the trends, eya butrika. Yeba yibira butrika nkomo no emu.
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Sua Plan B Weekend Showbiz. And I was so good. Shake it to the max. Shake it to the max. Remix. Don't for me, do a rap Frederick Kumi, aka Abutrika. Then summon him. Just got to decide. And I watch him. And a extradition who fighter. Abutrika and then a lawyer. Now one more fight, you know. Nkusiaga. Mattress a quarter share. Say an extradite ya butrika. Yen fano and copy mu US. Timeno Kasadia. Abu Ewo US ho. Ah, international media ningina report story no ni ade. New York Times. Almost a cry report story no. Get wild, the city cards now, I'm sure charges are on the about romance scam. Now, for money laundering, and no nonsense. And I'm the about a butrika. I'm a total $8 million. $8 million. Allegedly, no, I'm a try a butrika. Eka network beer. One more Friday in Penyufua, Ewa America. Mame no more omo nie fi, papa no more omo nie fi. Statements no so tra. Eye abutrika, ene ne nkwa ufo no. Omo yusu artificial intelligence. Nomo de creative software bia. Womo de edada. The older people, I wo US through social media. Nti ase womo ne wo air trimp na. Na fi womo bisa uska. For medical needs, travel expenses, investment opportunities. Ambition. So get ready for the big. Inti mame for any papa for mo USE. 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Oma seniska. 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And then pound for no. Please just rewind, let me show. 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
0: Abutrika, it is finished.
1: Oh.
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1: Oh, abu.
0: Finally.
1: Abu.
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1: I think say in a way me ne fear e ya adwen
0: one ne ya adwen
1: in a way me ne ya adwen for say
0: lavish lifestyle nana
1: yeah
0: okay
1: but the sad thing is, I said this type of lavish lifestyle living. No, I quite say yeah, your generation there.
0: Your generation, I
1: dey. I quite say yeah, your generation.
0: I say yeah, dear. Okay.
1: Yeah, dear. Because nkrofo wo sika wo krom ha o. Nkrofo wo sika.
0: Pa.
1: E wo krom ha ma uhu sika abeka say hey.
0: Sikeni.
1: Hey. And so uhu ni pa no. And listen, your dress, and listen, your yen idea, and I'm about to remove the crass as I pay was sick.
0: An idea.
1: But, yeah, no, youth, I have a sister, and you can't be a bin, you know, your person will be almost a yes, yen, yet, so. Yena, yena, a bedi, a kotoku. And so, so, come now to show me cry, now, the end of cry, one quarter of.
0: The Anipano one, Nipana won't show no one,
1: but on no show ye. I think that it comes with maturity.
0: Oh, mom,
1: we are mature, no. Oh, when yes, says Kana, when you send your hand home, and it be a who cries or was scanna or called this case and Wabaka say, eh, Nani pay, send or yen yan is sicker, nasa send or yen yan be and I be say. In the energy, yeah, youth, no, and yes, so sign.
0: But what do you think, say, a bear idea, a push you one more show be our social media? What do you think, say, a bear a influence, an assassin, and I say, almost so much will be, I say, Minam will see,
1: influence,
0: excuse me to say, CBS canon, and your genuine money. Why then will you come out? Na wo be ye videos watch re and then me talk and then me ye see like unim say scan we chire ho be basama wo ye sa no na ye den then na push wo mo
1: Kofi, let's think about it critically. What say edu baby e wo ye system mu ha ye man mu has na minim why but now kwaye say krono abeda ne flex
0: okay
1: aha se nipa no enya say unim say wako eduma and a month ending you didn't ake to your man and wajen or they flex with social media now acquire say okay mimi yes ubisa say mimi yes they do man ayo abe catch your plain blank say me nkrofo sika na mjiji
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0: 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Onusu iskaye pa wono no so. Ena FBI phone ebeba. Say after Abutrika, there's a wealthy young musician in the north. Okay, oye next. Wealthy young musician, owo north. According to Ajaguraja, we know in our earnest. 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
0: okay
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0: So what do you think, sir, would be the right approach for pastors or munya prophecies be say and our revelations be say? What do you think would be the right approach?
1: Look for the person and talk to the person. And as a pekwami so na friend say, oh, me shusha ni pase inti. Mon friend ma. And yes, I will be ka Kofi yemfa no for example say. 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
0: come.
1: Into I know they are all friendly panel one on one. I know personal, no more maca, and tell me a fair baby consultation. No more maca master, obia and tibi. Say, quay ya, quay ya, and quay ya, and swa, yamena, nim send your final quans, yana, dear. Into uncle Freno, and ye radio swassem.
0: Ye radio soon come on.
1: Dabby.
0: Okay. Okay, Esther.
1: Ko share live no so a o jina live no so o kasa no na enkrofo a en na sa de na ya medwa enkrofo ho
0: adama ya den
1: no mo tag tag
0: o mo tag
1: enkrofo wo se o be ono aba en o ma example se nipa ne ya musician
0: ai
1: en na o sanzu
0: o mo bon enkrofo o sanzu
1: na I want to show on grow when you comments now say I didn't tell them where
0: you comments now say didn't mean no mobile
1: oh
0: it didn't mean no mobile maybe you're interested
1: only a make catch on your back to
0: at least no not ho
1: or not ho and I wish you my so mo and your artist back up and no mobile in you see I know I'm not obia
0: na tease or not why omo ye big no fancy and I'm a Casio I stand to be corrected but for all I know no at least on one north, on your
1: fancy dim bemo,
0: Macassio
1: dim bemo. There was another name,
0: okay.
1: Or could do parts no cast, ni parts are artists no, or no other cast, ne bar, or the cast opens all your music video, or no other kind of man, idea music video. And Uncle Fosha says almost humble, but other people ding most I didn't tell my sister. Says and a bonny or bay and say, oh, better on the can or who hear more the amawana. Don't do that. It's one who be beautiful, be who are friendly pan on a catreno. And as I know, there's obianti as in beer, there's no offense. So, who on why be said, what do they not know? See on finding chamber.
0: Aye.
1: I know yet, Yanko, my dear man. Sano or cocker, sign a dear buffoon by an name tree born. And so, Uncle Fren, one on one, it be a na Jack or Becassa. Oh, say. Hey, in see, pay walk out walk or kind of sign in see. And yes, I'll be announced, yeah, my general, say general public at in then be me a best half hour. I have found, say, you're best in this year.
0: And in
1: the approach, dear. Me bunapa, but send you see approaches setting situations now. Or two crop four phones so on the live so and in the social media at the TikTok, which is very good. But when you be wa sema freni pano ajagraja na catch and say, oh, me no one come brandy and this uncommon no simple.
0: Okay. Before I become briefly on Abutrika Beam, the section of Ghanaians are I say they are really disappointed, say. Ya extradite Abutrika ko US. Na ni padodo na ehwe ni mu se at least ka momo fa no ko US. What's your take on that?
1: Media, when I first heard the whole Mete Abutrika ni ho issue na me hu se abrante no so okosoro eba form. Omo beya no mo de na ko ho no ko di asem no.
0: Okay.
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0: Akwa bebre.
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0: Kwa fo se ye yi ne chire na I say ini ba ha bebre omo fufa from crowfo.
1: Eh na se na nka onu nka nko go bi. Sir, dear, and Yamanqua, and Yamanqua, I mean, Mimsa was who here be night. I bet you me. They only want you to, I dare no moon wedi.
0: Okay.
1: In tea, Brana Babwa and Crawford no side, cause they want is Oma Bon Crawford poor check. Oma bought these white people na poor check. Who share some of these videos who to me whom Brony be pa, Brewa, na Cocra, ah, oh, soon. Sikano. Or set sebe on person de be ma wan on fa ma won but senior conversation ne lead to ninti e no de ma won inti oh se won pe nipa na na no so wa chere se oh say say say say say bi obi aye nipa wu e na obi anso wo se ni osifa ka
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0: okay we shall for obetimi ajoni ye briefly na enche na ye DC wajen chira wo e fa nkomo aye die hu abutrika ne nsem yi hu and if I know, 0551 656565 0551 656656.

0: Hello, good afternoon. Hello, good afternoon.
1: Yeah, good afternoon.
0: Patrol Timmy, can you baby? How can you free?
1: I read
0: because
1: I feel
0: like
1: I'm
0: going to
1: be
0: born. I read.
2: According to a few other there, luxury lifestyle. I'm gonna leave you on social media no. And on aya e butia wom. Hello, good afternoon.
1: Afternoon.
0: Ebacho odini baby, how can I free?
1: I'm watch my leg. Because I free jolu.
0: Okay. Me na be mama me tie wadwen tre.
1: Ebacho. Na o fi adagwa odin fo adagwa ja se ofre wanya.
0: Okay, and it's TM Memoati. Why, Mabu Mama? Hello, good afternoon.
3: Yeah, afternoon, sir.
0: Me Patro Dini, baby, how can I free?
3: I was a friend of Frimpom, I can see a crack.
0: Okay, Frimpom, I mean, say what you
3: enjoy. But I would say, I'm not here. I don't know.
0: Sao?
3: I don't know. Because why would you say, I'm saying, I'm talking about the case of the one show and I'm on social media. Yeah.
0: Yo,
3: hello.
0: Patrick, you too.
3: Yeah, but I'm not saying. I don't know.
0: Hello, good afternoon. Hello, good afternoon.
4: Afternoon,
0: what's up? I'm here to call. Patrick, what's baby? How can free? Okay. Me ni aba ma mi ti wa dwen tre. Plan B104.5 FM. Hello, good afternoon.
5: Hello.
0: Hello, good afternoon.
5: Afternoon.
0: If I told any baby, how can I free?
5: Watch my leg, my baby.
0: Watch your leg. Aha, they're not making any say. Ajagraja say, Abutrika wife, no. Uti. Abutrika ebe freno. Na ofrena, baby, wahwa, e wase wade chopa, ene na se eko. Ntiso ofrena, umbisano baby, e wase woko no. Na se woko ho, eko yedi, e wase woye na, asemino ebe ye foolish case.
5: I see your passion, say, I'm a team in the area, I'm going to go US, you know.
0: Aye. I am with Rick, a best friend, you know, a friend, aha. I bet Chenny be our so called. Now, send me a foolish case.
1: Oh, I send me. Yankupono, what friend, and you probably breathe. You, yeah, friend, you probably by any now, so to me, a baco.
0: An idiot.
1: Yeah, to whom will be one idea will be one. Yeah, example, Unyamini Pano, Udin, and I Nipano saw one idea on so on any packet. Yeah, you know, or who will call and ask or to say, oh, if you ask me, and ask you, do for say, oh, or person whom you are now, person cast them in Germany. Yeah, or be upset, I'm a idea, I'll be Uno, and ask you, if you are, yeah, open your time, my mouth.
0: Okay.
1: Yeah, you know, who back our public in our area, Nipano, Efura, or no bar, I didn't hear you, ma. But how can silence actually Nipana no bar? Yeah, and I didn't be age, my age, maybe I'm not afraid, yeah. Who got to me that better way? Say, who? Yeah, I feel me to say, yeah, me more I gave you or no. Yeah, men and a castle or by an Amishiano. Yeah,
0: okay.
1: Okay, watch my leg.
4: Good afternoon.
0: 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You would need to be out as a free.
4: I did be Simon.
0: Okay.
4: Be careful. Me fleffery, my dog.
0: Okay. Okay. Me patch my into your adventure one, Simeon.
4: Yo. Aja Blaja. What was that? Say, fire home at the phone. On the top of the brain, who said, yeah, I drew a phone. So ni pa bebre ajọ mo fun na o kan yi o di two isama mu se obi su ti obe ka se ya ajagbada de so e power fun nanu su bibi na de mi ka pa na de ti ka ko u ko du ni ho se si a o yesu obe di u ti tani na obe di u ti ka bebre su su nu ba hunu da se mu nu da 80 years re they are already born or the Nisika children or the Nisika mama and who are at a matun war or Mason or here of the Christ.
0: Okay,
4: now Cody, as you said, or the Mirkasa or Kaja Brajawa. The Kaka crowd, the better the Kunwe, the Ewa called to Honusun.
0: Yabaji,
4: that's the canoe, but the Bermasa at the Braja. And the offend the baby Tanana or Yen Nasim Majuma.
0: Okay.
4: Hello,
0: good afternoon. When to me and you know, so send your idea, Aswan, Santino. The mammy for last call away, we were 4 years with Remy. Hello, good afternoon.
6: Afternoon.
0: The last call, I'm Pacho, we didn't even be out as every
6: afternoon. Hello, I'm fine.
0: I'm fine, baby Aboko.
6: Oh, baby Aboko.
0: Mete won't catch it.
6: You know,
0: yeah, then I'm yassi. Mammy, say away.
6: Ah, what was the Bible? Am I at the war? Jeremiah chapter 40 verse 40.
0: Coffee.
6: Mm-hmm. 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
0: 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Mm-hmm. 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

0: 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I was your prim prime, no cassay bia. 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Bibia at me every pay yet were honomum. Anunti Abusia, you may to inside your flow by a case of years with her. Obi or honom with fifty joie danois, be see, and them meaning that ye are just said, now what you muya buddy come. What any am what that ye shall now what you are several fraud no, eh? And your man now what on any one corner was your honom was any yet. As soon as ye are now so benti, chum cried no bzazu, eh? Tell my idea would to a saint and soccer crown no. 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
2: get into their house. They remove everything from their homes. We are overwhelmed, but we are managing the situations. The situation. We have over 6 trucks moving in and out. And so they work up to 6 a.m. today, trying to just get places to put, move them. 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But we are doing our best that by the close of day or tomorrow, we should be able to clear most of the debris that we have on the road. So we are working tirelessly to ensure that we don't have any.
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0: 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A moon at the same, but you didn't need a baby beer. It to me, your per sizes beer per se 5 kilos, 10 kilos, sizes beer. Ubenya bina, wako, ako, noa, eddy. Tema Community 2, Plan B, FM, Casafidia, higher on Crabatani B, Evoho. Spinters Road, opposite Community 18, Johnson, and Crabatani B, on Vivri Manta River. Opposite trauma is Freya Jansi Yadi and Krabatani B. Ewo Honomo Freya 0206798723 Ghana missed us or say 40 unborn generation. Abusia Sassino, hey, when no, I cut off brought you, can ho, na brabe jo, dear no, as it be bia. 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

0: Alright, so there is a good news for y'all. 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I mean, Oya gospel artist, Oya reggae dancehall artist, Oya high life artist, Oya hip life artist, Oya afrobeat artist. 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Say, be a single, EP, and I say album. Akwenya Kezia, Ababe Toho Edia Mal. 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Let's go!
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Talk fast, I'm chilling. My survey made a beach house, I'm a rim lobster, dripping my all white linen. First off, I'm telling you now, but I just relax and chalk. Just a multi piece of FM, sorry, minty, and I'm a money time, cash in stocks. 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

0: Toronto. I represent DJ Wazzy, the mix master. 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LinkedIn, Black S. Me in the building. I represent DJ Wazzy, C5 Dano.
1: And I'm coming in my grave, she fuck. 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

for me, when a song blesses me so much, I prefer to listen to it than to sing it. Most of the songs that probably have really blessed my life, I don't know how to sing them, because normally I just like soaking in. But this was one of those songs I didn't tell Kiki. For almost a week, this song was a blessing to my life. And then he sends the song and say, there's a song we need to do. Truthfully, I told him I couldn't have the time to open it yet. 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I said, how come it's the same song you sent to me again? It carries, if you've read Psalm 34,

0: Hello, Jeremiah chapter 51 verse 20. 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
1: 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Be a partner today and your life will be transformed, renewed, and restored. In Jesus' mighty name, amen. 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
2: 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Today I'm going to talk about why children need prayer. 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
1: Una makusha labadia. The name above every other name, the Bible said, according to Philippians chapter 2, verse 10 and 11, that at the mention of the name Jesus, every knee will bow in heaven, on earth, beneath the earth, and every tongue will confess that Jesus Christ is Lord. 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

0: The Bible said in Philippians chapter 2, man of God, give us Philippians chapter 2. 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
1: Thank you, Jesus.
0: Lift his name high.
1: Magnify your name, O
0: He's
1: God.
0: He's touching you wherever you are.
1: We exalt your holy name, Jesus. You are worthy of every praise, God.
0: As you mention his name, he touches you tonight.
1: We worship you, God.
0: Oh,
1: Jesus. Thank you, Jesus.
0: Thank you, Jesus. He's touching you.
1: Thank you,
0: call
1: Jesus.
0: His name.
1: We magnify your name, O God.
0: Somebody call
1: we lift
0: the
1: your
0: name
1: on high, my God.
0: Somebody
1: King.
0: Call the
1: they
0: name
1: call
0: of
1: the adoration.
0: Man,
1: who is like unto thee, O God? You are
0: Jesus.
1: The Alpha and Omega. You are
0: Jesus.
1: God. God, we magnify your name.
0: Jesus.
1: We praise your holy name.
0: That we pray you to us. Yehuda and Pastor Cressary.
1: Yes.
0: O situation, no, and found a near situation right here. And rather than say, count our brain.
1: Amen.
0: O be one no bonny thing, or didn't say, count. And rather than say, count crop for the British brain.
1: Amen.
0: I see many calling the name of God.

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The Lord is saving you tonight, wherever you are. I say many calling the name Jesus, that Jesus save me. All I can hear is that they are calling the name Jesus, save me.

0: wherever you are, the Lord is touching you. Keep on mentioning the name Jesus. And I do an empire be able to because of Jesus.
1: Jesus.
0: Jesus. Close your eyes wherever you are. And all you can say Jesus.
1: Jesus.
0: Save me.
1: Save me.
0: Jesus.
1: Jesus.
0: At the mention of your name.
1: At the mention.
0: Every knee bow in heaven.
1: Every knee bow in heaven.
0: On earth, every knee bow.
1: On earth, every knee bow.
0: Beneath the earth.
1: Beneath the
0: earth. Under this earth.
1: Under this earth.
0: Every knee bow.
1: Every knee bow.
0: And every tongue confess.
1: And every tongue confess.
0: That Jesus Christ is Lord.
1: Jesus Christ.
0: Somebody shout Jesus.
1: Jesus.
0: Somebody, you can shout better wherever you are. Shout the name above every other name. At the mention of the name Jesus, every knee bow in heaven, on earth, and beneath the earth. If you believe it, shout
1: Jesus.
0: Jesus. Thank you, Jesus. Woman of God, let's hear the voice of the Lord.
1: Philippians chapter 2, verse 10. Let's hear the voice of the Lord.
0: Amen. Shout out.
1: That at the name of Jesus.
0: At the name of Jesus.
1: Every knee should bow.
0: At the name
1: of
0: Jesus.
1: Of those in heaven.
0: Heaven.
1: And of those on earth. And of those under the earth.
0: Powerless, lifeless.
1: Verse 11, and that every tongue should confess that Jesus Christ is Lord.
0: Na your boy Yesu dia no me si no. E man krofo e ye dede ka se ampa onyame ye nyame. Shamare shout Jesus.
1: Jesus.
0: No, you fail at the second. Keep on mentioning the name Jesus.
1: Jesus.
0: Woman of God, do you understand? I say your boy Yesu dia no me wan soro. Any asase eso asase etisu eso any asase na se. Bible can of Philippians chapter 2, verse 10 11, 10 to 11. That your boy should hear, Kotojeg in Abras or heaven. As I see so, and yes, I see, and Crophobisutor, Tiasiana be, and so so, and Crophobisut, Tiasse, Omina, your boy should hear, Ombomuase. Now your body in a woman is no, I so much that Anunina Pemo would have result of the name Jesus now. Yes, yeah,
1: yes.
0: If you believe, say yes, you're right.

0: Sister in Sakam, if you are person who did you did your studio, has a now yet same Fred Jesus on Joe. Bet me a frag matrophone, woman of God, frag matrophone to
1: you. You can call us on 0551 656565, and that says 0551 656656. Patropes, obet me a friend online with so 0551 656565, and that says 0551 656656.

0: 0551 0551 6565 6565 6565 6565 6565 6566 5656 5656.
1: Woman of God, give us mind you, chapter number 15, verse 13. 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

0: The word of God, Matthew chapter 15, verse 13. 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And now, dear woman of God, I can cut your mouth, Sammy. 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But a ye bribines in Tina Sadia and Abesoa Brabana. Yes, you ate to tune and Nana Jibia will be out here. A ratin fanesa and counsel. And what Jesus Christ,
1: amen.
0: If you believe, shout Jesus.
1: Jesus.
0: If you believe, shout Lord, save me.
1: Lord, save me.
0: Deliver me.
1: Deliver me.
0: Let every evil.
1: Let every evil.
0: Every darkness.
1: Every darkness.
0: Every disease.
1: Every disease.
0: In my life.
1: In my life.
0: Be uprooted.
1: Be uprooted.
0: Let every curse.
1: Let every curse.
0: Against me.
1: Against
0: on
1: me.
0: On my life.
1: On my life.
0: Be uprooted.
1: Be uprooted.
0: Let them be uprooted.
1: Let them be uprooted.
0: Out of my life.
1: Out of my life.
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1: Jesus. Thank you, Jesus.
0: Woman of God, call the numbers and let's pray for two people.
1: 0551 0551 6565 6565 6565 6565 0551 0555 6666 5 6.
0: Woman of God, the Bible said, read for us, that Jesus said, anything that my heavenly Father has not planted, I say that let them, Jesus said that, let them be uprooted. Ajebia nya nyankopono dia to abraboso. 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Words never dies. And some free rumba enwu. 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One can swen. Or can behind the scenes. Ebi anu osudaya. As a result of some of these things. Osudaya bia. 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Because Jesus eka se. Anything that my heavenly Father has not placed in your life, has not planted, let them be up. So tonight we pray that in the name of Jesus, say after me, in the name of Jesus.
1: In the name of Jesus.
0: Adiabia.
1: Anything
0: Adama Brabos
1: that is on my life.
0: Enfriyame.
1: That is not of God.
0: Eradie.
1: Lord.
0: Adana Jimmy Bob.
1: Tonight, as I pray.
0: Shemesabri.

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0: Woman of God, read the scripture as we are waiting for the call.
1: Matthew chapter 15 verse 13. But he answered and said, every plant which my heavenly Father has not planted will be uprooted.
0: Yes, say adie bia nya me papa. Yes, say enya me papa. Enya me papa ne adie ahye wa bra bo bana. 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
1: Amen. 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
0: Adie bia se ma bra bo.
1: Anything that is on my life,
0: enya nya me na de
1: that is not of God.
0: Say ya ya re.
1: Whether it is sickness,
0: say eye ohia.
1: Whether it is poverty,
0: say ya basa basa ye.
1: Whether it is
0: Confusion. Ah, I want many mikunu entim.
1: In the midst of my husband and I. In our marriage. Any confusion.
0: I want misikasem.
1: In our finances. Every confusion.
0: I want many minu afuntim.
1: In the midst of our siblings. Every confusion. In my workplace. As I pray. In the name of Jesus. Anything that is not of God. That has come into my life.

0: Jesus, the devil, somebody shout Jesus.
1: Something is happening. Somebody shout, something is happening.
2: Something is happening.
1: Somebody shout, I'm being delivered tonight.
2: I'm being delivered.

0: sickness in my organs are being uprooted.
1: The sickness
0: tonight.
1: In my organs are being uprooted.
0: Somebody
1: tonight.
0: Shout, any darkness in my life is being uprooted.
1: Any darkness in my life is being uprooted in my life.
0: Away.
1: It's being lifted away.
0: If you believe it, shout, Jesus!
1: Jesus! Thank you, Jesus.
0: Shadabadaba. Woman of God,
1: Apostle.
0: I want us to pray this prayer. Somebody lift your hand. Say, Lord Jesus.
1: Lord Jesus.
0: Any arrow. The devil has designed against my body, soul, and spirit.
1: The devil has designed against my body, soul, and spirit.
0: Arubia.
1: Any arrow. The enemy has designed.
0: From the east.
1: From the west.
0: From the north.
1: From the south.
0: And the many ways. The devil has strategized.
1: That
0: he wants to use to shoot an arrow against me. Father, show me mercy.
1: Lord, show me mercy. And Lord, deliver me. From every arrow. The enemy has shot.
0: From north to south.
1: From the north to the south.
0: From east to west.
1: From the east to the west. And otherwise. That the enemy has shot against me and my family and my job and my Christianity. As I pray, Lord, let your angels pull their swords and run after them and pursue them.
0: According to Psalm 35,
1: Lord, your word says, there's an angel that holds, who draws a sword. Lord, let that your angel draw his sword and pursue my enemies, those who have been
0: assigned, contracted
1: to kill me.
0: I pray
1: that let the fire of God
0: let the angel
1: who draws the sword of God chase his enemies. Let the angel of the Lord who draws a sword on our enemies tonight, let them draw their swords. Let the angels of the Lord draw their swords and let them pursue our enemies, those who want to destroy us. Let the angels of God draw their swords. Let them draw the Lord's swords and pursue them as we pray.

0: any other for BBAC wo ho hum.
1: Amen.
0: Woman of God,
1: Boss.
0: The Bible said in Psalm 35 that our Heavenly Father, He will command one of His angels who draw a sword. On the other foot, ten, you are both phobia. Name a designer, almost a buff for the Jumamayan is a much granted. When there is time for war, tonight is a night of war. 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Your phone lines in MS, many the reason, but bit me a coswafre. One of God, call the numbers again.
1: 0551 656 5 6 5 0551 656 6 5 6. Amen.
0: Everybody say, and the angel of the Lord who draw the sword of God, God has released him tonight. And as God has released him tonight, I see that angel pursuing the enemies of God's
1: Amen.
0: People.
1: Amen.
0: Hello, good evening. Hello, good evening. Hello, good evening. Me pacho bodi and in your place Jesus, Emma and Nana J. Please mention your name and tell us what you want God to do for your life. Me pacho bit my body in Sabre. Hello, good evening. Hello, good evening.
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0: 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Your bumpai, ubani, your friend is saying, shada, bada, bada.
3: My friend is Jeffrey.
0: Jesse.
3: Jeffrey.
1: Jeffrey.
0: What?
1: Jeffrey.
0: Jeffrey. Eradi, your bumpai, Eddie Jeffrey, bawa, name Sabre.
3: Amen.
0: Jeffrey, we call your name, Jeffrey, in the name of Jesus, be healed. In the Amen. Name of Jesus, Jeffrey, we set you free.
3: Amen.
0: In the name of Jesus, if Jesus set you free, Jesse, you are Amen. Free tonight.
1: Amen.
0: Jesse, we pray in the name of Jesus that your water will be blessed
1: Amen.
0: Tonight. Amen. God bless your water tonight and bless your food tonight.
3: Amen.
0: And as Jesse and his mother and the family, they drink water and they eat, according Amen. To Exodus chapter 23, verse 25, Jesse, tonight you are free. In the name of the Father, in the name of the Son, and you are covered by the blood. In Jesus' name, Amen.
1: Amen.
3: Amen.
0: Mama, you are blessed. You are blessed. Hallelujah.
1: Amen.
0: Don't forget to be a kosuwa fresh. Abri a bomb pima. Your brother, your friend.
1: Ebenezer.
0: Hello, good evening. Shada badaba. Good evening, Pacho Bodini. Your person, Jesus, your mom, and Nana J.
3: Pacho,
0: me Pacho. Mama Dora, your empire sabri. It was Jesus, demon Bible said, and now no Jesus fee synagogue. I saw a demon or call Peter if he yes, call Peter fear no got to Peter. A year, mamma said, the mother in law said, Oyare, na or the whole unto me and yeshe. Bible say yes, precupa, or the Nesaka Peter, my mother in law, the year, mamma, in prim primua, with an Arisa, and Nana J. Mama Vic, Ma Shadabadaba,
1: Mama Dora,
0: Shadabaya, Eradetanisa Eka, Eradesawiaria. Let every ligament of your body receive the touch of Jesus.
1: Amen.
0: You are healed, you are free forever. 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

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Yes, you should give it.

0: 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Holy Ghost, Shadabada, receive the touch of Jesus. Another for baby Pia will be a woman of God will lead us to Christ. Of a home of Christ, and Nana G opportunity can see be so the woman of Christ. And so, why embra, a will ratimo, a salvation message, woman of God. Shadabada.
1: At this point, I want you to join me in prayer. I am Brother Ebenezer. You can join us in this prayer too as well. Join me to say, Lord Jesus, thank you for this day. Thank you for your word that has come forth to us. Father, I know that I am a sinner. And I know that you sent your son Jesus to die for our sins. Tonight, I accept Jesus as my Lord and personal Savior. Please write my name in your book of life. Restore unto me the joy of your salvation. And renew a right spirit within me. Father, draw me close to you and lead me and guide me in your light. In Jesus' mighty name we have prayed. Amen. Thank you, Jesus.
0: God bless you. And Anna Jimmy, your special request, my papa, Mr. Echo, Robert Echo Asma, Mr. Robert Echo Asma. And Yamiatum was 70th birthday a few hours from now. I think it's 11.
1: Yeah.
0: It's about, we have like
1: 55 minutes.
0: Like 55 minutes. Yeah, Papa. Mr. Robert
1: Echo Asma.
0: Formerly GMPC.
1: Yeah.
0: GMP is Ghana Petroleum.
1: National Petroleum Corporation.
0: Corporation. We ni papa. Ni penyi na akasa we ni papa. Yes, yes, we ni papa. Ya mi shira on tungwem. DJ Wazi, ya papa, ya papa nkasa. Pacho Bob, happy birthday man why. Happy birthday song na bo man. My love prayer and the family of Asma and the Quaces with joy and the church, the Presbyterian Anglican Church, of Committee
1: 12.
0: Committee
1: Saint
0: 12.
1: Stephen's Anglican Church.
0: Saint
1: Stephen's.
0: Woman of God speak.
1: Saint Stephen's Anglican Church.
0: Uh-huh.
1: We'd like to say happy birthday to Mr. Robert Echo Asma.
0: No, you're in the form of a cry. Just do that. Just put the things together, what I said together.
1: Okay. So tonight's Love Prayer Radio Ministry. Your children, we are here, the Asma family, the Kwesi family, we are all joining to say a happy...
0: And the church.
1: And the body of Christ, the church, St. Stephen's Anglican Church, we are joining to say a happy, happy 70th birthday to Mr. Robert Echo Asma. Happy birthday, happy Mr. birthday. Robert Echo Asma. We love you. God bless you. May he grant you long life, filled with good health, peace of mind, and the best years are still ahead of you. We love you so much, Daddy.
0: We love you so much.
1: Enjoy your day.
0: Enjoy your day. Happy birthday.

0: Sabre Nyankopo, happy birthday, Mr. Robert Eko Asma. May you live up to 100 years plus.
1: Amen.
0: With, I mean, good health.
1: Yes.
0: And long life. Yes. And prosperity.
1: Mm, it's necessary.
0: Daddy, God bless you. We say God bless you so much. We love you. We love you. Sabri, it's your Reverend Dr. Buabaka Daniels of Assemblies of God Committee 3. And then we'll come for any answer in penny for you. You don't suffer. We need answer to be a qua bra to Tumunica bra Assemblies of God Committee 3. A yeah, tema. A mega church. Oh, sorry. We need unqua umben hasua me pacho pa. Sorry, because. Oh, sorry. I just saw your throw pa. Misrao, yes, Rao, love prayer, Srao, Shanses Oka, sorry, is very important. Ye chair Reverend Steve Mensa, Powerhouse Prayer Ministry, Committee 11. Ye chair chair Papa Foy, Intimbobi Adi, one say spiritual fathers, Nina, Intimbobi Adi, Migusuka, Ochna, Unibibi Aqua, Asorbi Aqua, Bra, Assemblies of God Committee 3, Reverend Doctor, Ebo Abeka Daniels, and then Hoka 4, Lady Marilyn Abeka Daniels. I mean, Shrao. Love prayer. We come off, you can say, every
1: Saturday.
0: Every Saturday.
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1: 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God bless you so much.
0: God bless you.
1: We love you.
0: We love you.
1: Good night.
0: Thank you. God bless you.
2: 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Amen.
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2: 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Be a partner today and your life will be transformed, renewed, and restored. In Jesus' mighty name, amen. Children, love prayer. Women, love prayer. Men, love prayer. Let's all love prayer.
3: My name is Sham. Today I'm going to talk about why children need prayer. Children need prayer so they can live a good life on earth.
0: As the Bible reminds us in 1 Thessalonians chapter 5 verse 17, to pray without ceasing. 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